0: G'day Dan, BK3KK here. Yes, good afternoon to you. And yeah, you're a little bit scratchy there, Nature Mobile, a little bit patchy into the repeater, but a bit of fluctuation going on there, but I've got you. Yeah, hope you're well this afternoon, your time. It's morning for me, it's 10:05 in the morning over here, so how are things in warm Seattle?
1: It should be better. I raised my antenna. It was on a motor mount on the roof of my car, so it should have improved. It's 78 Fahrenheit, maybe 80-something. It's warm for us. We complain when it hits a lot, when it hits 85 Fahrenheit. Most people will laugh at it, but we complain it's hot for us. But it's a very nice day. We have an event this weekend called Fight to Seattle. It's an event at the Seattle Center where the World Fair was in 1962. And it's all the food vendors bring their trucks and whatnot, set up, food. It's kind of expensive always, but it's a free event to go to. So I'm going to take the light rail we have. You can go down there from a park and ride, where you can park and ride that down tomorrow. I use a mobility scooter anyway, so you don't mind running around the center. But I'll do it just because it's nice. And Sunday, we're going to have the PSRD has its annual picnic. It's a great event. Just get to see all the people here on the radio. Wish you could make it. Anyway, but good morning to you, W7OH.
0: Yeah, good, Dan. No worries at all. Yeah, much better since you raised the antenna, bear in mind. Much better copy since you raised the antenna. Yes, I'm actually, first of all, weather here, we're in winter here at the moment, so I've been wanting to concrete a pole in the ground here, but weather's pretty average here. It's cold and it's actually right drizzle as we speak, so I'm going to hold off doing that job. I'd rather do it in better weather, and probably just trying to find a decent day at the moment. It's a bit difficult, so anyway, it is winter over here. And nice summer for you over there. So anyway, yeah, okay, on the event, sounds good. You've got a lot of social events over there, which is great. And Dan, I'm actually looking at coming over next year. Nothing is confirmed yet, but I'm hoping to possibly attend the PSRD picnic next year if all goes well. So nothing's confirmed yet, but I'd like to get over there next year if all goes well. There, back to you.
1: Well, that'd be great. This is a very nice time of year here. I forgot to ask, which coast are you on there?
0: Yeah, so I'm located in a town called Ballarat. It's about 70 miles northwest of Melbourne, the capital of Victoria, 70 miles northwest of Melbourne. So I'm in the state of Victoria, which is on the southern east coast of the country. Back to you.
1: I know, I don't know if it's you we talked to. There's a gentleman we talked to on the system, lives over kind of west of Melbourne a bit. I don't think it's that far. I don't think it's you. It's a nice community. Looked at Google Earth and see where his house was and all that. But, this is a great time to come. If you're interested in space and aviation, I'm actually headed to our Museum of Flight right now. There's a docent there, and it's a great, fun place. It's a private event tonight. A university is having a reception there. It's an online university for the western states in the U.S., and they're expecting 4,000 people, that's families too. It's not a graduation, it's a reception for all those all online. But if you come, if you're interested in the Museum of Flight, shake me down or ask anybody and they'll tell you where to point me. Anyway, I'm in some traffic here by Green Lake. If you look at Seattle, it's a very pretty park. Kids are in the water, it's a hot winter, but it's nice here. W7OH.
0: Yeah, great, Dan. W7OH Mobile, BK3KK in the land of the future. Dan, I've actually been to the Museum of Flight. I've been there. Brilliant. Had a great time. I saw the SSR-1. Amazing. The Blackbird. Amazing. I have been there. I think I've been to Seattle about three times now, three or four times in my life, and I was over there in November last year. You may or may not have known that, but I co-hosted the Net with Jack at Maple Leaf Park. Maple Leaf, is that right? I think it was, back in November last year. So, yes, anyway, I went to the Museum of Flight. It would have been in 2012, I think it may have been then. So, yes, we have been there. I'm pretty sure we caught the bus there from where I was staying. Back in the day, I stayed at the 6th Avenue Inn, which is no longer there anymore. The one which used to be next to the McDonald's there. I think that the McDonald's is still there, actually. But anyway, my last trip, I stayed at the Stay at Pineapple on the corner of 5th and I forget the other street now. But anyway, Dan, I've been there before and we loved it. Back to you.
1: Yeah, sounds you enjoy the city. Well, if you do come, look me up. You can ask Jack Mills and me by name. And if you've been to an event in Salt, you might have seen me. I'm a fat guy with a little red mobility scooter most of the time.
0: Yeah, no worries, Dan, no worries. Yes, well, did I meet you at Maple Leaf Park in November last year? I don't think I did.
1: Well, I've been to an event at Maple Leaf. I live just north of it, about 2 miles. But you'd remember big guy, tall, just big, and a red mobility scooter. So if you don't recall that, then I probably didn't meet you. Anyway, I'm now on Aurora. That's our old Highway 99, the old state system before the freeways got put in, going down. The star traffic is really troubled here in Seattle, mainly because they're doing a lot of construction and our contractors don't get pushed to get the job done. They lift the bid and let small crews do a lot of work, and the projects take forever. And it's kind of encumbering upon the population. But anyway, glad to talk to you. I'm going to drop off and pay attention to my driving now. But anyway, have a great day there since you're just starting. And, you know, come when you, if you come next year, it'll be wonderful. You're always welcome. And when you get here, ask around. If there are things you want to go see that aren't convenient, ask. And a lot of us retired and have to take places to see. And if I'm going to stay 73 and go back to my driving, I get kind of a tight spot. So 73, and have a wonderful day. This is with the 7 Oscar Hotel.
0: Yeah, thanks, Dan. Well, nice to chat to you, and you take it easy in the traffic, and the busy traffic over there, and no worries. Yes, definitely. Well, if all goes to plan, I hope to be over there next year. So that'll be great. All right, 7-3 for now, and chat soon. Thanks for coming back to my call. VK3KK from the land of the future will be standing by for anyone else. Cheers for now.
1: Making
0: a double up there. Go ahead, Eric. Yeah, you got Sean replay. Sierra Hotel Alpha Uniform November. Go ahead, over.
2: Hey, sorry about that. I had my HF rig transmitting on FT8.
1: And the VK.
0: Oh, okay, that's what it was. Yeah, I thought it was a double up. No worries. What band are you on FT8 at the moment? I do FT8 myself. Wondering what band you're working at the moment.
2: Well, I'm on 20 meters right now, but I was just hoping that it didn't interfere with my transmission into the repeater. I understand it may have been a little bit of feedback. How's my signal now?
0: Yeah, good, Eric. No copies, rock solid. Excellent. Yeah, I think I just heard. I thought it was someone that may have doubled on the repeater, but yeah, I think I heard the hum come through your 2 meter transmission when you were transmitting on 20. So I think that's what it was. But you know, rock solid and good as gold at the moment.
2: Yeah, Yeah, I heard you having a conversation with a gentleman who was driving his vehicle while I was over here doing my ST8, and then you said you were standing by. Now, I like to consider myself a rather friendly individual, and over here in Granite Falls, it's a pretty rural area. I'm pretty far away from the repeater, but I'm able to hit it with about 10 watts, and my antenna is a Diamond X50, so it's way up there in the air, and you'd be surprised how well you can get out on 10 watts with just a good line of sight.
0: Yeah, no worries, Eric. Big K, 3 kilo returning. Yes, I know about the Diamond antennas. I've got a few Diamonds here. I've got a Diamond X200, and I've got a Diamond X5000, which is a tri-bander, 270 and 23 centimeters it does. Anyway, so they work pretty well, and also run the Comet antennas too, the Comet GP15 tri-banders. They're really good too, and they cover 270 and 6 meters. So anyway, but no, good copy from you, and how's the band at the moment? What countries are you hitting on 20? I'm assuming you're probably, just trying to think where the daylight is in your place at the moment. So are you getting any Europeans on 20, or they'd be pretty much in bed now, I would imagine? Yeah, how's the propagation on 20 metres from your location?
2: Well, actually, to be completely honest, it's almost dead where I'm at right now. I see 3 or 4 other people, one person in Ohio, a person in California, and somebody in Arizona.
0: No, very good, very good. Yeah, I try and have a bit of a program on FT8 when I can. I've got a bit of a high noise level here at home, so I go out portable all the time and run FT8. It's great. And I give people awesome reports because I've got a zero noise floor, an excellent signal to noise ratio when I'm at portable, so I give people very generous reports on FT8. And so there you go. It's a lot of fun, isn't it? And yeah, I pretty much do it with homebrew antennas, quarter wave verticals mainly, which I made myself, so that's what I use in the field, and I just love it. So haven't done a lot of it lately because the weather's been winter here, and it's quite poor weather here at the moment, so too cold, it's freezing cold. I work outdoors every day, and the last thing I want to do is go outside of a weekend. But what I have done before, a friend of mine's over in Germany at the moment, and we did it last year. We made voice contacts multiple times, our both stations being 100 watts, nothing fancy, and we were able to have a voice conversation on 20 metres, and on a few of the other occasions we worked for 15 and 17 as well, so a great contact. We did that last year.
2: Yeah, I work outside as well. I do concrete for a living, and one of my favorite activities is actually summits on the air. And I really hope that by the end of this summer I get good enough at working Morse code to have my first DW contact up on Mount Pilchuck or Little Mountain or Mount Erie or someplace, because I really want that bad.
0: Yeah, VK, 3KK returning. I don't do parks on the air or soda per se, but I basically just set up a station for the entire day. I'll leave early in the morning at 7:30, 7 o'clock even. It gets to my site at 8 o'clock, and then I'll just operate for 6 hours or 6 to 8 hours non-stop to make it worthwhile with all the stuff I take. Batteries, antennas, rig, food, drink, all that type of stuff. So I really do make a full day of it when I go out in the field normally. But you know, it's a lot of fun. Make the most of it while the weather's good over there for you. And my turn will come as we head further into the year. My turn will come. So very good. Yeah, so I've got a bit of time to kill this morning. And talk about concreting, I was going to concrete a pole in the ground this morning, actually. I'm I'm putting up a G5RV antenna, and I was going to go out this morning and dig a hole and concrete this pole in the ground, but the weather's too crap, so plan B is to stay inside. How about you?
2: Hey, well, you sound like you're under 75 years old, so you're fairly young for a ham radio operator, and, you know, why not do a 30-yard pour during the week with me, and then let's go do a 2-mile hike with an 800-foot elevation gain and do some soda together. I'll even help you do those poles. Where are you at? I'll hop in the car right now and hit your way.
0: Well, that's dedication there, Eric. I'm on the other side of the world. If you want to jump on a plane and ride in it for about 14 hours, get to Melbourne, and then get transport from Melbourne to Ballarat, yeah, no, no worries.
2: Yeah, you know, doing concrete here in Washington State, I have developed a rather good physique, so I don't want to gloat a little bit, but I'll throw my ICOM 7300 into a plastic bag, strap it to my back, and I'll just swim across the Atlantic. I'll see you tomorrow at about 9 a.m. We'll get those posts down, and you and I can go do a summit on the air.
0: I do love your enthusiasm. You put a smile on my face this morning, so love your enthusiasm. Yeah, very good indeed. So anyway, that's all good. What type of battery do you use for your portable? I run a 50 amp hour lithium for my setup. I've got two 50 amp hour lithiums which I run portable, weigh a very light 9 kilos. They're very nice to lift. Prior to them, I had batteries I used to use I still got them, bear in mind, but they've still got a little bit of use in them. I've got some 85 amp hour AGM batteries, and they weigh about 36 kilos, which is pretty heavy on the back.
2: Yeah, no, I run 5 amp hour and 10 amp hour batteries for my portable. It's mainly because I got so much in my pack that, you know, I don't know what the metric equivalent is, but I usually pack about between 25 and 30 pounds when I go up to summit on the air. It's pretty critical for weight, which actually makes it sort of a challenge because you want to kind of bring everything, but you also don't want to bring everything. So when you consider whether you want to bring a radio or water, you just got to make those considerations. And that's kind of what makes summit on the air a lot of fun, is because it's like apocalypse preparation radio. And it's very exciting when you can make those contacts. But CW, Morse code, punches so much better through things that I hear a lot of CW out there, and I'm just not good enough to work it quite yet. But once I do, I am going to be a big advocate for CW. I've been practicing a lot with my stray keys. I'm not into paddles, really, but my stray key skills are pretty good, and I got a fiberplex bug that I want to try up on the mountain one of these days.
0: Yeah, BK, 3KK returning. Yeah, good, Eric, I'll notice there. Yeah, I'm kind of different to most people. I thought most people, as you say, do the pucks on the air, do the soda on the air with sort of QRP, 510 watts. When I go portable, I try and get the DX if I can, whether it's RE2 or FC8 or a brief contact or whatever it is. So my main objective going portable is to try and work the DX. That's my main. So that's why my station's based around a 100 watt transmitter with the batteries that I run and the setup I've got. So I'm not the kind of person that would probably do what you do as far as go for a real hike. I'm really not. I don't class myself as being a very fit person. I'm the kind of guy who sets up a station, has a comfortable table, a nice comfortable chair, big batteries on the ground, with antennas, and I'll sit there for the entire day, and just work stations all day and try and hit the DX. So, but yeah, many aspects to the hobby, as we all know. And yeah, but anyway, I do enjoy listening to parts, and I do try and work them when I hear them anyway. So there you go. I'm a pretty keen contester as well. I do contesting. I did a 6 hour contest last week, and we managed 172 contacts in 6 hours. I did put a post up on the PSRG Facebook page with their 160 meter antenna. You may have not seen that, but that's what we did last week. Back to you.
2: Oh, holy smokes. You know, I'm a pretty physically fit guy, and I'd like to say I have some pretty serious endurance, but doing a six-hour contact and you know, making contact to the tune of 172, I think you got me beat there, bud.
0: In the past, one time I did a contest, I've done it about three times. I had 330 contacts, but that was a 24-hour contest. So I started at midday local time, and I went to about 1 in the morning, picked up my transmitter, and I drove home for a sleep, which is about, probably half an hour's drive, a bit less than that actually. And then I woke up, so I get to bed at about probably 2 o'clock, I woke up at 6, I was back out of the site at 7 o'clock until midday when the contest had finished, and I was absolutely wrecked. I was tired, I was wrecked, but I had a great time, and they're the things that I do. Back to you.
2: Yes, let me keep the FCC happy and repeat my call sign, Kilo Mike 7 Echo Whiskey Zulu, and I'm speaking to a very kind gentleman with a very pleasant accent, by the way. You're not a whale guy by any chance, are you?
0: No. Pardon me, I've still got a bit of a frog in my throat, but it's morning here. No, I had to laugh then. No, Eric, no, I'm not. No, but there you go. Yeah, HF's always been a passion of mine. I always come in on All-Star, bear in mind too. I'm coming in by my very own repeater. I'm coming in on 70 centimetres and the VK3 RKK repeater. I have a licensed repeater at my home, Kitty Hake, so it usually sits on PSRG most of the time, and when I'm on PSRG on all the nets and everything, this is how I come in. So there you go. So if you were impressed with my 6 hour operation, I thought that you would have liked my 24 hour situation. Back to you.
2: Oh, no, your 24-hour situation sounds like an absolute bad mofo-type thing. That is Olympic ham radio at its peak, because there's no way I could do that. And that's coming from a guy who hikes mountains, by the way. And when you said kine, and when you said my, with the E, it's almost like, because I work with a guy who's Welsh, and he kind of has that the drawn E out. You're either from Wales, or you're from Louisiana.
0: Yeah, fair enough. Hey, I've just changed portables, bear in mind. I was on a Motorola portable, the battery was starting to dip at me. So I'm currently using a little Bofong now. I'm on a little Bofong UV5 Mini, which I actually took with me to Seattle back in November last year. So it's a bit on charge this morning, so it's pretty much right to go. So yeah, I'm coming in on the UV5R Mini. Have you noticed any change in audio between the two?
2: No, that's probably just because the repeat repeater is talking to me there in Seattle. You're coming into the repeater just as strong, and I don't know if it cleans audio or not like that, but it's definitely coming in perfectly fine. And you got the UV5 Mini, which I heard was splashing a lot. You know, splash meaning like it splatters across the band a little bit. Have you been having trouble with it, doing that?
0: Not that I've noticed, Eric. Not that I've noticed, but having said that, look, I haven't put the thing on to test it or anything like that. I haven't gone to that degree to put it on test equipment and have a look and see how clean it is. But the radio I was on before was a proper commercial portable. It was a Motorola APX. A proper commercial portable, which I was on just before. I've just changed the battery in it here anyway. But anyway, so have a look into that. But look, it is known that the Bofongs aren't as good in relation to tidiness, but everyone's got one anyway. So there we are. That's the situation. But if you didn't pick any difference, that's good. And as you said, the repeater would sort of filter out any differences, if there was anyway. So very good, very good indeed. Back to you.
2: Yeah, no, that's good that you got a bell thing. Here in Washington, where we live, we actually have to have a bell thing with us in order to get our licenses. That's a weird thing that the FCC requires. I'm joking, by the way. But yeah, no, the FCC says, you know, in order to get a ham radio license, you have to have a minimum of about 15 Baofeng handheld radios. And, you know, I don't understand it, but I just follow the rules, and so I've got at least 20, so not only am I a general class ham radio operator, but I'm trying to follow all the rules the best that I can. Kilo Mike 7, Echo Whiskey Zulu, back to the gentleman.

0: well, likewise, VK 3KK returning from the land of the future, as I always say when I check into all the PSRG nets. Yeah, very good. Alright, look, you're right, I've got quite a few mofongs here. I've got the original UV5R. Remember when the originals come out? I would have about 8 of the originals. I've got the UV5R Mini, which I'm on now. I've got another mofong as well, anyway. I think I've worked out, Eric, in regards to portable radios, handhelds, portables, HTs, you call them over there. I would have about 20, I think. I'd have about 20 portables all up. And people say to me, why do you have so many? Well, it's kind of like fishing, you know. Like when you think of a fisherman, right? How many fishing rods can one fisherman have? And they'll all tell you, oh, this does this, and this does this, and this does that. Well, I think us as ham radio operators, we can say the same thing. Each radio does, you know, I've got a DMR portable, or it's got a bloody analog portable, or a P25 portable. To me, it's no different than a fisherman having so many lines, having so many fishing rods. But you?
1: Oh, that is so perfect. Next time my wife goes, why do you need another radio? I'm going to use that analogy. Thank you. You have weaponized. You have given me the weapons and tools in my arsenal right now so that I may purchase more radios. I thank you, my good sir. My wife has set a bag of garbage over there by the garage, and she looked at me and just waved at her. So I think I need to go and do that right now. I'm going to go ahead and get clear of the repeater and let you maybe strike up another conversation with someone else, and got to go and pay attention to my wife. Sir, you have a wonderful day, and I really enjoy speaking with you. My name is Eric. I live in Granite Falls, Washington, and my call sign is Kilo Mike 7 Echo Whiskey Zulu. 7 degree and clear.
0: All right, Eric, thank you for the chat. Been nice chatting with you on the repeater this morning, my time. Have a great day, and yeah, it's been an excellent QSA with you. So if I come over in July next year, make yourself known to me, and I'll try and do the same. So I'll have to be there next year. Okay, have a great day, and thanks again for the chat. VK3KK, we are standing by for anyone else. Cheers for now.
2: W7OH, Richard again, and Dan here.
0: Yeah, g'day Dan. I'm assuming you have arrived at the Museum of Flight, I think. Is that the case?
2: Nope, I'm about to go in the tunnel that goes through downtown. Traffic's been about 10 miles an hour, so really slow. And yeah, I've got, I count and handheld, 9 or 10. I have a pair of those minis in green, of course. Sometimes you can say, I need one different color. That's another one. And, you know, you got to have DMR and D-Star and all the and fusion radios, the different modes. So I get it. And HF, I just run an FTVX-10 primary. I have an amp for it. I rarely turn the amp on unless I know I need it. And I've got an FT-710, another Yaesu. Meant to be portable. I've never taken it out or should sell it, but I broke down in body. I used to have a 705.com, but I broke down and sold it to a friend, bought one of the Zygu G90s, because they're 20 watts, so you're not stuck at that 5 watts. I really am going to go in a tunnel here, so I will disappear for the next 10 minutes, and then I'll be down there. But enjoy chatting with you and hearing the stories, and everybody be well again. W7OH.
0: Yeah, good, Dan. Well, thanks for coming back. And yeah, rock solid copy at the moment, but note you're about to go through the tunnel, so no worries. I'll leave it there before you lose the repeater. Cheers for now, and thanks again for the chat. VK3KK, we're listening in the background.
2: You'll still hear me for a minute. There is a subtle voice difference between the two radios. The Motorola has a little more tone to some, more like a broadcast radio, but still very soft inner system.
0: Okay, Dan, I did receive that. I did receive the start. So QSO on the start of your over. You're getting a bit rough now, but okay, you pick a slight difference.
1: All right, very good. All right.
0: Might catch you at the other end. Okay, 3KK, monitoring.

WW9LVC Frank in Buffalo. Anybody on frequency know about the picnic on Sunday? Picnic on this Sunday. Anybody can tell me a little bit about that? Thank you.

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Please stand by for the net.

0: 9 p.m. and that means it's time for the Puget Sound Repeater Group at 9 o'clock next. It is Friday, July 24th, 2026. My name is Ben, that's Bravo Echo November. My call sign is Kilo 7 Lima Lima Zulu, and I will be next control for the evening, filling in for your regularly scheduled host, Rebecca, KK7IJZ. This is a redirected social net that takes place on the PSRG repeater, located in Seattle, Washington. The repeater operates at a frequency of 146.960 MHz, with a negative offset and a TL tone of 103.5. All licensed hams, and especially those of you just getting started, are encouraged to check in and let us know what's going on in your world. We do have three things that we ask you to remember. First, please limit your reports to no more than 3 minutes. That lets us get to as many stations as possible and also keeps us from timing out the repeater. Please also keep your reports appropriate for a general audience, which we assume includes children. And last, when you are finished with your report, please do end with your call sign. That keeps the FCC happy and lets us all know who we're listening to. Again, my name is Ben. My call sign is K7LLZ, and I will be net control for tonight. What that means is in each round, I'll be asking for operators' names and call signs, then compiling lists of stations one by one. I'll then come back and ask for those stations' reports in order. If you don't have any traffic but would like to check in, that is perfectly fine. Just let me know that you will be an in-and-out, also known as an IO. With all that out of the way, let's get this show on the road. This is round one of the PSRG 9 o'clock net. All stations, please come ahead one at a time.
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0: Alright, I will pause you all right there. I have in this order KF7AZZ Alec. We have KA9EHB Ann. And then I have an IO from Bossa Nova Bill, KG7FWB. Thank you very much for saying hello, Bill. Anybody else out there who'd like to get into round one? Come ahead.
4: 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W9 Lima Victor Charlie. I'll have information for the net as we go along, and I'll be here the whole time. 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
0: Fine business. We have W9LVC. You're going to be up after and this evening. Four stations now for round one. Come ahead. Alright, I got you there, Graham. Your audio is just a little bit low, but I can copy you all right. Kilo Mike 7 Golf, Sierra Golf is what I copied. You are going to be up number 5 on this list after W9LVC. Excuse me, more stations for round 1. Come ahead. Nothing heard. One more call. Anyone else would like to get into round one of the PSRG 9 o'clock net? Come ahead now with your name and call sign.
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0: All right, we got that in there. W7 Delta Tango Tango with an IO. Thank you very much for stopping by. With that, we're flowing out a little bit for round one, so let's just take this up to the top of the list. We are going to get to Alec, my neighbor here in the Tacoma. KF7AZZ, how are you tonight?
6: I'm doing very well, Ben. Thank you. And are you not on RF? I don't have the rotoscope open in front of me or anything, but I put it on reverse and I didn't hear you. Anyhow, I redid my radio stack, got that all finished. It's now a stack. And I have so much more room, I could have, like, 2 laptops on my desk now. Ah, it's wonderful. I like it. We'll see how long that lasts. Probably not long. Anyways, now I'm just putting away all the tools and stuff like that, and then once I'm finished putting those away, I need to get everything ready for tomorrow. I'm gonna do a kayak radio situation for the salmon swim tomorrow. So, need to get all that packed and prepped, because I need to be there pretty early in the morning. So, get all that done tonight so I can blow out in the morning. Yeah, and then for dinner, I think we're going to do shrimp because I didn't pull any meat out earlier like I can and shrimp you can thaw really quick. So, shrimp it is. Anyways, thanks for running the net, Ben. Good to hear you on, and looking forward to seeing hopefully you and everybody else at the picnic. This is KS7AZB. Back to the net.
0: Hey, well, shrimp for dinner as a consolation prize doesn't sound too bad at all, so I hope you have a very nice Friday night dinner. And good luck with the tidying in advance of the kayaking for tomorrow's salmon swim. That sounds like a lot of fun. To answer your question about RF, I am not on RF. I'm not quite sure what happened, but maybe a month and a half ago, maybe close to 2 months ago, I've just been having so much RFI here in my neighborhood, and I haven't been able to locate where it's coming from. I don't know if it's from next door. I don't think it's somewhere in the house, but in any event, that's been tying me up and keeping me from using the radio that has otherwise been working for close to 2 years. So I don't know what to say about that, but yeah, hope you have a wonderful day out on the water tomorrow, and we'll look forward to hopefully seeing you on Sunday. Let's see here. Stay tuned for announcements about the upcoming PSRG annual picnic. We do have announcements coming up after round two. If you'd like to get a jump on those or check out what's going on, go over to our website at psrg.org. That's papasierraromeogolf.org. With that, let's go to our next check-in. We have Ann, K9EHC. What's going on with you, Ann?
7: This is K98B, and, well, I had kind of a lackluster day, which is frustrating to me. It's one of those days when nobody wanted to listen, and nobody wanted to give me money, which is fine. That's everybody's option. I just wish that everybody who heard me didn't exercise it all at once, but, you know, it is what it is. And it was cooler in Edmonds than I would have liked. Just as I got ready to come home, it got warm. Let's see, what else? I'm still trying to figure out a story to write for the title, The Fire Age. And I don't know how I'm going to do this. I just don't know. So, I'm thinking about it, because Sunset Rising as a title will not work. There are too many other books by the exact same title, whereas there is nothing so far that I found that matches the Fire Age. So, that you get the Age of Fire, and you get, that mutation, but that's about it. So, and that's about all that's happening with me. And, yeah, I will not be at the picnic on Sunday. Apologies to Bill. Wanted to play my guitar, but I just can't do it. Anyway, 73-33-88. Thanks to Ben for running the net. Thanks to all of you for listening. This is a fantastic group. This is KA9EHB. Back to that.
0: All right, well, Anne, you are probably going to be in some good company in terms of folks who cannot make it on Sunday, because bad news and also good news, we've had so much traction amongst people who are trying to go on Sunday that we are actually at capacity now. So, folks, I'm sorry to break it to you, but if you have not RSVP'd, we might actually not be able to have room. So that is not our decision, that's the decision of the park, so we are just sort of following instructions there. But yeah, if you are RSVP'd or want to know the details, go check out the website. Let's see, Anne, well, I'm sorry to hear that there was not a ton of success out with audiences today. I do wonder how much of that is weather-related. I think you said that it was just sort of warming up as you got home, and I went on a bike ride this morning, and it was definitely not the sort of pretty mornings that we've had earlier this week, so I don't know if that had anything to do with it. I'm not sure if there are other explanations, but, you know, some days are just like that. I'm sure you'll be back, and I'm sure it'll go better another day. Let's see, what else? I think I started backwards, so I already mentioned the picnic. And anyway, and thank you very much. Thanks for checking in. And, Fire Age, right. I did not make enough room in my notes for that, but I like the title, so I don't know. are kicking around, but it sounds like if the shoe fits, you know, wear it. All right, Ann, thank you so much for stopping by. After Ann, we had IO from Bill, KG7WB, and that takes us to Frank, W9LVC. Frank, I got a message from Jack while we were waiting, saying that your email on QRZ keeps kicking back, and then he also texted you with information about the picnic, but didn't know if you got it. So anyway, I have no more information than that. So with that, I'll hand it over to you, Frank, W9LVC. Take it away.
4: This is W9LVC, Frank, in Bothell, and Anita, she's sitting here, and we're intending to see the picnic on the 26th, and all set for it, and we signed up early to get onto it. I know that something happened with my email. I don't know what it is. I have the same email. frankjg@netaddress.net. I've had that for years, but all of a sudden it stopped working. So I'll have to get with them to find out what has happened, doggone it. Because I was very interested in using it, but now I can't get onto it either. So I'll have to find out why. Anyway, hi to everybody, and looking for you on Sunday at the picnic, and we're very much involved with getting people into the picnic. My wife is already in prime and ready to go, so we'll have fun on Sunday. So back to Net Control. Hi to everybody. Good day to you all. This is W9LVC. Frank in Buffalo. Back to Net Control.
0: All right, Frank, well, I am glad to hear that you have the picnic information. I'm sure Jack is all happy to hear that as well. I'm glad you're on the RSVP list already because of our earlier announcement. And I'm sorry, too, that the email is giving you and or Jack a little bit of trouble. Hopefully that gets ironed out smoothly. It's, you know, for fun to not be able to be in touch with folks who are trying to be in touch with you. In any event, Frank, thank you very much for checking in. It's good to hear your voice tonight, and glad that you are going to be able to be there on Sunday. With that, we have our last check-in of round one, KM7GSG. Graham, I'm going to turn up my radio just in case the audio is still low, but hopefully you sound a little bit better spot, or maybe some more gain on the mic, whatever it is. Take it away. How's your Thursday going?
8: Thank you, Ben. I've moved into another room here, because I was sitting in the basement where I've got my computer, so I can't look at the voter scope, but I've had this issue, and actually, when you're talking about RFI, I had this, doesn't seem to be a problem right now, but when I was particularly, next to the computer, I would get this ticking sound, and not sure what was causing it, because it only showed up on the PSRG at the computer's frequency, so not sure what's going on there. One of those mysterious RFI issues. So, I've got a few questions about, I plan on going to the party, but thinking of the light rail is going to be the site, and I'm just wondering which bus route to take from which light rail station get up to Magnolia Park. And then with Ann's fire age, I am not one to criticize her choice. It's a true story. I conjured up images with the discovery of fire, literally, or it could have something to do with the Great Northern Fire. It's or the Great Seattle Fire, and it's done. So, but again, a true story. First choice as far as what to use for a title. Give them like 7. Golf here at golf. Back to you.
0: All right. right, Graham. Well, let's see. My first pick is, I feel like that was gently intended and certainly not too pushy. And I, as a writer myself, you do kind of want to know what your potential readers think. So I think you're right to defer to the author, but I also bet the author appreciates the feedback. So there you go. On the voter scope, you were bouncing between a few different things, and I have no really good explanation for that. You're bouncing between Lake Forest Park, Cougar, and I think Capitol Park. So I'm not sure if... First, I thought you might be surrounded by buildings or something, and then I looked you up. It looks like you're in Redmond, so maybe that's not the case. In any event, you made it into spine. We can copy you. I do not have a good answer for best way to take transit in. I would probably guess that you're getting off at, like, the University Station, like University Stadium Station, not University. Yeah, I would check that Google. You can click the little transit thing. One bus away is pretty handy, too, if you're looking at routes. And maybe someone will chime in and have some good feedback in round two. Let's see, what else? I filled up most of my line with notes about literacy. So, have a wonderful time at the picnic, and thank you so much for being our mini caboose on round one. With that, this is round one, the end of round one. We had an IO from W7DTT. I am Ben, K7LLZ, filling in for Rebecca, KK7IJZ, and we are going to go right into round two, so if you'd like to be in round two, all I need is your name and call sign, please. Come ahead.
9: K7TJP, Paul in Tacoma.
0: Paul, excellent to hear you. I am unfortunately not on RF, so I would flip over to the reverse and listen to your dulcet tone, but you are first on this list. Who else would like to join Paul in round two? Come ahead.
10: November, India.
11: W7HCK, Prentice.
0: All right, I had, I think, two stations in there. I, in reverse order, I have Prentice. I think that was N7HCK, if I can read my handwriting. And then we had a November, India station come back.
10: November, India, 7 Lima, Jacob.
0: Hey there, Jason. Good to have you. You are number two on this list. You're going to be up after Paul and before Brenda. More stations for round two. Come ahead.
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0: Jeff, good to hear from you. I just got compared to a squirrel today, so maybe you'll give us a little critter report to how the squirrels are doing down there. More stations for round two.
13: Kilo Mike 6, Sierra November, Rod.
0: Hey there, Rod. I think I copied that right, but maybe you can correct me when we come back to you. If I didn't, I copied Kilo Mike 6, Sierra November. Yes, if I missed anything, just let me know. Anyone else for round two? Come ahead.
14: Kilo Juliet 7, Juliet X-ray, Mike.
0: Perhaps my favorite duo on the radio of next. We have Robert and Cammy in that order, KJ7JX and KJ7RAB. You're going to be up after Rod. Anyone else for round two?

0: One more call. Anyone else who'd like to be in the PSRG at 9 o'clock, net round 2? All I need is your name and call sign, please. Go ahead.
1: Hi, ho, Terry, Freda, Washington. Just wanted to say hi to everybody and thanks for running the net.
0: All right, I copied N7EDT. I think there was a double in there. I think that was the IO station. Can I get that to confirm? November 7, Alpha Tango Delta. Where are you at?
1: Kilo 7, Alpha Tango Delta, IO. And thanks again for running the net.
0: There we go. Thank you very much, Kilo 7 Alpha Delta Tango. Thank you very much for the IO. My pleasure to host the net. And then I think there was maybe a station that was a November station. Come back.
2: November 7, Big Zebra Nose. Scott here in Las Vegas. I'll be a quick in and out. Rudolta just logged in and heard a call for check-in. So I picked up and checked in. Anyway, thanks for running the net, and so it'd be easy to
0: end. Hey, there we go. Well, I'm glad we picked you out of the double. Thank you very much, Scott, for coming in from Las Vegas with the IO. And yes, I copied N7EZN. Thank you so much for stopping by. I hope you have a good rest of your Friday night and a good weekend ahead. It sounds like things are slowing down for round 2, but let's see if there's anyone else out there who'd like to jump on this list. Anyone else for round 2?
3: Whiskey Zero, X-ray Oscar, Jonathan.
0: Hey, good evening to you, Jonathan. We have you on the list, Jonathan. If I can write it down quickly enough. All right, and let's just go ahead and draw the line there. We have a pretty healthy round 2, and we have announcements coming up. So let's start with another. We're kicking off both rounds with Tacoma Neighbors. I like this. K7, TJP, Paul, how's your night going?
4: Hey, Dan. Things are going well. Yeah, howdy, neighbor. Hope to see you at the picnic. It was a kind of a quiet day. I went out to South Tacoma Way, had some lunch, and played some pinball, and then had a friend to join me for a bit of it. It's a nice day, except for I was nearly hit again while crossing the street and verbally assaulted by a different person while that happened. So this is the second time this week that I have been simultaneously nearly hit by a car and verbally assaulted. A 2-for-1 deal. The first time it happened, at least it was the same person. So yeah, there's that. I don't know. I'll stop. But, cars. Maybe one day there'll be history. So I was just watching a movie I'm looking to get back to. I've seen it before, but it's been probably 20 years. It's a film called Sullivan's Travels. It's from 1941. And it's a film about a director who wants to tired of making comedies and wants to make something, a serious film about the plight of the downtrodden. And the film he wants to make is based on a novel. That novel is called Oh Brother, Where Art Thou? So he decides that he wants to learn how the common people live. He decides to go and take to the road. If any of this sounds familiar in any way, it's because the Coen brothers, this is probably one of their biggest influences, is this director, Preston Sturges. It's been a while since I saw it. The Criterion Channel's got a whole series right now of odysseys, films that are about people taking these journeys. And it also has the film, Oh Brother, Where Art Thou, which I've seen a bazillion times and owned. But there's a bunch of other great films up there, too, including Sullivan's Travels, so I'm watching it. So taking a break to say hi to everyone on the net. 73 87 TJP.
0: Well, Paul, thank you as always. You're always a wealth of good cultural suggestions from the baseball game that we were playing the last two summers. Oh, man, it was many summers ago that I got into that, I guess, time-wise, but also TV and film. So thank you so much for having a good suggestion. I got the Sarat on my notes. And yeah, the Criterion Collection has all sorts of things that I think are wonderful. And I also realized I'm not that good at spelling the word Odysseys off the top of my head. I'm pretty good at spelling. I guess I'm a professional writer, but that one sort of threw me out there. Anyway, I think I got it, so I have to check later. let's see here. I'm so sorry to hear about that was here in Tacoma. It sounded like this one was, at least. I was going to make the joke that you sound like a cyclist, being both yelled at and nearly hit by a car. But I'm sorry that happened as a pedestrian, because you should be the most yielded to, as far as I'm concerned. And, yeah, to your point about cars being history with gas prices, it sure looks like we are trending that direction. I'm sure it's a ways off, but, you know, you never know. I have been loving riding my bike, and I hope you have, too. I also wanted to ask, but we will just move right along because we're at the beginning of round two, whether or not you made it to Porsche Fest. I hope you did. It was nicer weather than it was last year. All right, take good care of yourself, Paul. Always a pleasure hearing your voice, and we'll talk to you again soon. NI7L, Jason, how are you today?
5: Good evening, Ben, and everybody on the net. This is NI7L, Jason. At work as usual, I guess. yeah, so we got back from our trip from Northern California yesterday evening. Went to work, which was a terrible idea, after 10 hours in a car and then going straight into work overnight. Yeah, I cut it short, very short work night. Let's see, I'm still trying to recover from it. I can't think straight. But I've been working on my alter node, and I have received no transmit. And I figured out why earlier today, because I'm using an all-in-one cable. It's like a little Kenwood K connector. And I have the soldering iron too hot, and the receive side, I might have melted the inside, so it wasn't making any contact. So new one is ordered, and we're going to get that working pretty good. Earlier today, I was going to go out and do some POTA, and decided, no, it's a little bit too warm. The sun's too bright. So I usually, once a year, work at some cemeteries and do some volunteer work, resetting and cleaning stones for the Daughters of the American Revolution and Sons of the American Revolution. So I went out to, by request, to the Evergreen Cemetery in Everett, and it is a mess out there. We got a lot of work going on in August and early September, so we got that worked out for us. And on the way back from that, I stopped at Goodwill, found a magnificent USB powered fan for the POTA activation. So that was my one radio thing of the day. And I know Robert and Cammie are coming up shortly. Cammie, I have the multitude rainbow of mock or aprons. I will be dropping them off at your doorstep at some point, because I know you guys are getting busy with all kinds of other stuff. But anyway, this is NI7L. Everybody have a good night. Back to you.
0: All right, Jason. Well, for your sake, first of all, but also so we don't have to worry about you, I hope you can do stuff to just be at work as usual. Just starting off a check-in with that, rough. Anyway, my sympathy to you. Sounds like you've been really working since you got back to town. And I hope you get some time, I don't know, coming up this weekend, to just relax and take some Jason time, because it sounds like you deserve that. I know that feeling when you've been working so much that your brain is just kind of spinning about. Let's see here. Sorry to hear about the soldering snafu, but it sounds like you're on top of what the issue was, and that's probably the most important part. Good luck at POTA. I really enjoy when people keep us apprised of what they're doing with soda and POTA and things like that. I really like when people get on pairs and start getting their numeric updates. Or when they're just new to it and they explain kind of what they experienced and how it went for them. So anyway, let us know how it goes and enjoy. And thanks as always for saying hello. Let's see, I should identify it as 9:29 and some change. This is K7LLZ. My name is Ben. I'm filling in for the normal host for for tonight, which is Rebecca, KK7IJZ. And next up on this list here in round two of the PSRG 9 o'clock net, we have N7HDK Prentice. What's going on?
6: Well, hello, Ben, and everybody on the net. Quickly to get things straightened out, we're Whiskey 7 Hotel Zulu Kilo, W7HZK. Anyway, I've had a red letter day. I've been working on getting a base station operating here, and that's what you're hearing me on. And just now, I think, pretty much ready to go. I've got some more to do on it. Got the antenna up and all the cabling and everything. But this is an RT95. It's all mobile radio I'm using as a base station. And the final thing I had to do is to get chirp to get in there. And this radio has menus that are so deep it's really hard to find out how to do things. After much experimentation, I was actually able to have chirp load in all the King County repeaters. So I'm very pleased everything is all set up and ready to go. Anyway, I just thought I'd pass that along. This is a beautiful day today. Enjoying some time out in the patio, and we're really just looking at the greatest part of the world. This is the best as far as weather goes. So fun listening to everyone, and thank you very much. And Ben, you're doing a good job. So I'll send it back to you, W7HZK.
0: Sorry about the pause there. My note had to identify to me and me alone. Well, first of all, Prentice, it's very nice of you to say I'm doing a good job when I mangled your call sign so badly. I have now copied what you wrote down and then checked it against QRZ, and so I feel safe saying it's W7HZK. Sorry to get that so wrong. Congratulations on getting the chirp and all the menus and all the repeaters all programmed in there. That's one of the best feelings as far as I'm concerned when you can just horn it all over there and, you know, turn it on and it actually works. And so you can navigate around and you don't have to be resetting things all the time and changing your power. And I've done too long sometimes before I actually just invested the time and energy to get it all figured out. So yeah, well done, and enjoy the new base station, and thanks so much for stopping by on round two. Next, we are going down to the Bay Area in California, 86MD. What's going on with you, Jeff?
7: Thank you for doing it, Ed. 86MD. On the San Francisco Bay, where it's sunny out here today, and about 75, very nice day. Yeah, watching the Tour du France bicycle race and some of the earlier stages. I'm almost done, I just haven't had a chance to really watch it. The internet that I run did very, very well. And you got really deep into grounding and static electricity and kind of dug into there, and it was a good talk about it. And, you know, what else we had? We had a bunch of attendees. And just good questions and good answers, so good net. Yeah, squirrels are running around out there enjoying the peanuts and the water I put out for them, so they're having a great time. And yeah, somebody mentioned today about the squirrels eating other animals like voles. And yeah, I read about that, you know, and down there's a bunch of crop of voles out there. They're kind of like little, marmalade things. And so I guess they have a yummy good to eat because they're eating them. Because you never think of squirrels being carnivorous, you know, eating meat. You always think about nuts and that. But hey, food is food. So with that, I'll turn it back to the net. Save me 6 seconds.
0: All right, Jeff. Well, I did not know that. I did not realize that squirrels eat other things. I guess I would have guessed that they eat maybe bugs and things like that. Like, I could imagine them eating a grub. But little other mammals wouldn't have expected that. But as you said, no food is food. They're definitely wily little guys. And, yeah, so thanks for teaching me something tonight. Let's see here. Congratulations on a successful TechNet. It sounds like you're a wonderful host of those. And I don't know if it was intentional, but I liked yours with that you got deep into grounding. good pun there. I don't know if you meant to do that, but you did. Anyway, Jeff, 86MB, until next time, thank you so much for letting us know what's going on in your world. I'm glad you had a nice day out there weather-wise. We had a little bit less than we have had midweek, so it was kind of nice for a change of pace. But then it got really pretty, too, so there you go. All right, we are moving on to KM6SN. Rod, what do you have going on this evening?
8: Hi, KM6SN here. This is my first time. I don't know what this net is all about. Can you give me a 20-second Reader's Digest description?
0: I certainly can. So you have stumbled across the Puget Sound Repeater Group, which is a radio group here in Seattle area, sort of up and down the Puget Sound area. We have daily nets at 9 a.m. and 9 p.m., and then we also have another daily net at noon. So we have a 9 o'clock net in the morning and the evening, and then a noon net at noon, as you might imagine. Every day of the year, 365 days a year. And maybe this year, if it was I don't know, was it a... Anyway, that's what you are listening to, just a social net, and everybody gets 3 minutes, up to 3 minutes, to share whatever they want to share. It's a family-friendly net, so we do ask that you don't share, you know, political views or talk about religion, but pretty much everything else is happy to, we're happy to discuss. So anyway, I'm going to hand it back to you. Thank you very much for finding us, and please don't be a stranger. So back to you.
8: Thank you. A little bit about me. I've been in Hampton since 1958 in the Midwest. Look on my QRZ page if there's some interesting information. Kilo Mike 6 here in November. I'm retired living in San Diego East County in the high desert. It's 103 degrees here today. This net sounds very interesting. I'm looking forward to both the 9 o'clock in the morning and 9 o'clock in the evening version. And thank you so much for letting me join. Back to Net Control, KM6SN.
0: Absolutely, you are certainly welcome to join. It is open to, certainly you do not need to be a member. Although if you do decide that you like the net, we do have free membership. You do not have to live in the Seattle area. We have members all over the country and the world, so please don't be shy. And yeah, what else was I going to say? It was not nearly 103 degrees here today. I think the high was 82 here where I am. I'm in Tacoma, which is just a little bit south of Seattle. And yeah, let's see, what else? Hampton's 1978, I think you mentioned. The only other thing that I wanted to point out is that it looked like you were connecting to us through the Do Drop In All-Star Hub. And you, I'm pretty sure they connect to most of our nets. I don't know if they do all of them. But if you want to find us directly and you have an All-Star node, you're welcome to go over to our website, which is PSRG. 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So PSRG.org, and it'll have our all of our kind of information and everything else you would ever want to know about us. So head over there if you want to know, and otherwise we'll keep our ears open for you next time. All right, next we're going a little bit closer to home. KJ7JXM, Robert, how are you?
9: Oh, boy. Here is KJ7JXM. Robert! Oh, man. I went from a laying position to a seated position. Oh, that was painful. Yeah. Anyway, it's the Friday night date night, and we're already lounging. we got a lot to do this weekend, so. Yeah. There were comments that I had, responses that I had, and other things, and they've all, well, yeah, Jason, I look forward to hanging out. I'm sure you'll stop by when we're sleeping. I suspect, you may have already done that once already. I can't confirm or deny that. You may have to confirm or deny that another day or something, or let us know, but I'm pretty sure that you may have visited us
10: at one point without us knowing, one Z-Bird to another Z-Bird. Hi. it's much cooler today than it was yesterday. For the last couple of days. It was actually hotter today than it was yesterday. But work was quite interesting. I am learning WordPress, which is quite interesting. I'm not my website development skills were very front page oriented. If anybody remembers front page, this was front page, something like that. It was a Microsoft web development software. There was a drag and drop type software, and oh man, that was so easy to do websites. I loved it. It was fantastic. And then my website, I used Canva to design it. It was kind of easy. But I'm looking at the WordPress stuff. It's pretty impressive. There's a lot of things you can do there, and a lot of different plugins and widgets and stuff like that that are very enticing. So I might have to do some considerations there. But yeah, there was so much else I was going to talk about. Looking forward to seeing y'all on Sunday. We got to go get a boatload of peaches, and I'm gonna poke up stuff tomorrow. So I'm looking forward to that. I hope I can make enough where I can treat myself and make sure and bring plenty on Sunday. So yeah. Anyway, I'm tired. My brain's already shutting down, and my thumb is really hurting holding the PCC on my radio.
0: All right, that was Robert, KJ7JXM. Robert, I hear you. First of all, thank you for taking some time out of date night to say hello to us. I know all too well how it goes when you key up deciding that you're going to respond to some things that people said, and then you remember that you don't know what you were going to say or what even you meant to respond to when people call for you. So there you go. Learning WordPress. Congratulations. I know that sort of powers a lot of different websites around the place. One of them is the PSRG website. I just scroll down to the footer, and there it is, powered by WordPress. So careful learning, or people are going to start volunteering you to do website maintenance for PSRG. Again, ignorance is bliss. Well, Robert, I hope you have a nice weekend ahead. It sounds like you do, and enjoy yourself at the picnic. And next up, not too far from Robert, is KJ7RAB. I'm guessing maybe also go to the picnic. Cammie, how are you?
11: Well, good evening to you, Ben, and everyone out there on the net. Cammie here, KJ7RAB. Ben, I feel like it has been way too long since I've spoken with you. It's really nice to hear your voice, and thank you for picking up the net tonight. Are you going to be at the picnic? I didn't hear whether or not you said you were going to go, and I was curious how you spelled Odyssey, because I fancy myself a decent speller, and I thought, you know what? I don't know if I know how to spell that either, so I took a guess, and the guess that I chose, according to the interweb, it says it's a common spelling variation of Odyssey. So, yeah, I was just curious how you wrote that down. That made me think. I love the conversation about movies and the Coen brothers and all the things. It's been a long time since I've seen any of the Coen brothers films, really, so I think I need to put that on the list. I, too, always forget what I'm going to say when I tee up, unless I write myself a list, and of course I didn't this evening, so it's been a week, it's certainly been a day, and I'm really glad it's the weekend, and you know, I probably have work to do, but I'm not going to think about that right now. I'm going to enjoy the fact that it's Friday night and I don't have to get up early tomorrow morning. Thanks again for hosting me, Ben. It's always great to hear your voice, and thanks for all that you do. I really appreciate you, all the numbers. KJ7RAB, that's the next people.
0: Well, thank you so much, Cammie, and all the numbers back to you. Let's see, outside, and also you and excuse me, you and Robert do so much for PSIG as well. So thank you for hosting, and thank you for setting up places where we get goodies and all that stuff. So yeah, let's see here. Let's see, we at the picnic. That's a good question. I think Jack is had asked me to split some burgers, but I also for a long time had an obstacle that I believe got moved. I think it was a bike thing that had that moved to September now. So as a huge Spreadsheet fan, I think I would like to go, but I also am not RSVP'd, and now RSVPs are closed. So we will see. And then to your point about it being a long time, I feel like summer is already just a really busy time. And then I have just been very, very thin. I've been doing everything I can to be riding my bike as much as possible. I have a growing friend group here in Tacoma. And between us, just between us, hopefully nobody else will hear this, I also started dating someone, which is also keeping me fairly busy. So anyway, hope you all have a wonderful day and night on that note, and hope you have a nice picnic when I'm not up there. And thank you so much. It always breaks the net when you check in. Let's see, K7ATD, we had an I.O. from Kerry. N7BZN, we had an I.O. from Scott in Las Vegas. That takes us to Jonathan, W0XO. How are you tonight, Jonathan?
12: Good evening, Ben, and everybody on the PSRG net. Jonathan, W0XO in Everett. I'm great. I'm doing really fine. I'm on... EchoLink was dropping me off for some reason. I kept getting booted off, so I had to power up this Radtel RT950 Pro, which I like. And, you know, KM7 GMT Graham mentioned that he had RFI just on the PSRG frequency, and I have the same phenomenon here. You know, I only heard that out of the side of my ear, so maybe I wasn't listening straight, but I have the RFI that I have here in Everett. It is like a spike every certain amount of kilohertz, and it's like there's a harmonics or there's just, anyway, there's nodes of it. One more thing, yeah, tonight on the workbench, I'm still working on my Go Box. I like to work, it's kind of a perpetual project, kind of like Bob Dylan's never-ending tour, it's just never-ending, and that's the way I like it. But tonight, I got it on the air, and the Kenwood rig, I have a amplifier on here, and I did line out levels of the from the rig, rather than using the internal AF amplifier. I've taken line out so that I can apply some tone controls to it, and I found that when I key up, surprise, surprise, I get a monstrous whine in my... in my amplifier. It's a Class D amplifier where there's no ground, no positive, we're just both active. So I've got to build a PTT, I've got to build a circuit that turns off the input to the amplifier when I press down PTT. And it's not that hard, actually, I think. I've been working with ChatGPT here. When it comes right down to the nitty-gritty, I need to ask a human being, because I've run into trouble trusting that resource completely, especially when electronics is involved and real-world situations are involved. Hey, last thing. There's an estate sale in Lake Forest Park. Go to estatesales.net. I'm not involved with it, but I'm going to it, because I hear there's a lot of radio stuff, a lot of old vintage computer stuff, and telephone stuff. And so you'll have to go to estatesales.net, but the address of it isn't released until tomorrow morning anyway, so I couldn't tell you where it is if I needed to. But I will be waiting for that address, and when I get that address, I get to that site and I get my name on the list, and then I think it opens at 9 or something. Anyway, just a heads up, if you like some ham stuff, or maybe it's ham stuff, or maybe it's just electronic test equipment or something like that. But that's my bag. Anyway, thanks for listening to me go on here. This is W0XO, John.
0: All right, Jonathan. Sorry, I thought we heard someone else keying up, but maybe that was just me. Well, thank you so much for checking in. Going to make your way from Everett down to Lake Forest Park tomorrow, it sounds like, for the estate sale. I want to go to more estate sales, but I do not think I'm going to be able to make it to 9 a.m. to Lake Forest Park tomorrow. Yeah, I actually hadn't thought too much about what people were doing in terms of ChatGPT or AI-assisted ham radio things. But yeah, I imagine it can be very helpful, or I imagine it can be a very frustrating way to have someone else be responsible for your magic smoke. Maybe people will share more of those experiences. RFI spikes at periodic levels definitely sound like harmonics to me, to my little untrained brain. My RFI in my neighborhood has been just very strange. It seems to come on in the evening, because I've been able to listen to new nets, but there's such a high noise floor in the evening that I can't copy anybody, even if they're coming in strong. I'm probably at an F8 noise floor, so it's kind of frustrating, but we'll work around things with All-Star Notes. Anyway, Jonathan, thank you so much for being on Round 2, Caboose. We're going to do some announcements after I drop the 9 a.m. to Lake Forest Park tomorrow.

0: in the evening, and because I've been able to listen to new nets, but there's such a high noise floor in the evening that I just can't even, I can't copy anybody, even if they're coming in strong. I'm probably at an F8 noise floor, so it's kind of frustrating, but we're working around things with All-Star Nets. Anyway, Jonathan, thank you so much for being on Round 2, Caboose. We're going to do some announcements after I drop the repeater, and then we'll get back to taking some check-ins. So stand by. All right, we're back. This is K7LLZ. It is 9:50 and some change here in the Pacific Northwest, and we are going to do some announcements. So first, as you've probably heard, the PSRG Potluck Picnic is on Sunday, July 26th. That kicks off, early setup is going to start around 9. The food line tables are supposed to be about ready around 11:30. Grills starting about the same time. If you have camp chairs, lawn chairs, that would definitely be helpful if you brought them along. But if you have not already RSVP'd, as of just a little bit before this net started, I got an email from Jack saying that the park permit is only allowed for 80 attendees, and we have already filled up those spots. So please do check into the new net. It should be a lot of fun. We'll have people hosting, and I'm sure people will be talking about what they're up to down there at the park. That is, again, at Magnolia Park on Magnolia Boulevard in Seattle, Washington. So that's announcement the first. Announcement the second is that we have the PSARA Vintage Radio Swap Meet. That's August 16th. I probably will not be able to read all of the details on the net right now, but the Puget Sound Antique Radio Association, again, is hosting a Vintage Radio Swap Meet on Sunday, August 16th from 9 a.m. to 1 p.m. That's going to be at the Edmonds Woodway High School parking lot. And that is in Edmonds, Washington, as you might already know. So details again on our website, psrg.org. 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That is Bart O'Hill, BartOhill at AOL.com. I'm not going to do that in phonetics. You can just head over to the PSRG website. Also, keep in mind that it's coming up Saturday. At 8 p.m. is our Simplex Net. At Simplex Net, you can sort of turn on your radio, flip it over to 146.56, and see who you can hear. And it's a bit directed. It's pretty well organized, but sometimes we have relays, things like that. So drop in, see who you can hear. Those are the announcements. It is 9:51 and 10 seconds. This is K7LLZ. Oh, and a late announcement from Jack. Cammie and Robert, who you just heard from, are going to be doing the new net from that vintage radio event. So that should be a lot of fun. Making me get some updates from the time. All right, let's go back to round three. If you'd like to get into round three, all I need is your name and call sign. Come ahead. All right, I heard SK7CDZ followed by N70H. Let's get some more stations that I'm catching up. I think that was all that was in that collision. More stations for round three, please.
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0: All right, we had another double there. AT7LR Cody, I believe you were in, is that correct?
2: Yes, I am in. AT7LR.
0: Fine business. And then who is the doubling station with Cody from that?
3: This is Graham. Doing my 7 golf here. I golf for a reject.
0: There we go. Graham, I heard, all I heard was recheck the first time.

0: double, but we've got you there. And so we've got your first recheck of the night. More stations for round three. Come ahead.
1: Kilo India 7, Delta Romeo Papa, this is Dave with an IO.
0: Good to hear you, but I better cut you down. KX7DRP with an IO. So let's see, in this order we have Jim, Dan, Cody, and then a recheck from Graham. Let's see if anybody else would like to join that list. Come ahead.
2: This is Alpha India 7, Foxtrot Echo, Chuck, IO.
0: Good to hear from you tonight, Chuck. We've got you down, AI7FE. Thank you very much for your in and out, and hope you have a good rest of the Friday night and the weekend. Anyone else for round three?
3: Kilo 5, November, Tango, Tango, Matt, Magnolia, Arkansas.
0: All right, that was my fault. I stepped on one of you, and then we had a collision. So first of all, I just want to confirm I got the first station right. I copied KG7RJJ. Is that correct?
4: Yeah, that's correct.
0: Fine business. And then, Matt, I did not get your call sign. Can you come back in to give me that? I think it's a double.
3: Roger, Kilo 5, November, Tango, Tango, K5NCC, Magnolia, Arkansas.
0: There we go, I got it that time. K5NTT, map in Magnolia, Arkansas. Thank you very much. You're going to be up after our RJJ station. Anybody else who'd like to join round three, come ahead. All right, nothing heard. We'll move right along. We'll draw a line right there and take things back up to Jim, K7PZ. How are you tonight?
5: Well, good evening there, Ben. Yes, I am on RF. Yay! We're back in town. And we're late for the weekend. And I'm going to see everybody on Sunday. So today was... Today, Dave W7 BWB and Sam WB are 87 BWB and BWA. And Shelley, can't remember Shelley's name, her call sign out KF7, and I keep, I always get the wrong suffix on it, but I won't even go there. Anyway, Dave, Karen, Shelley, and she and I, the girls went to a couple of quilt shops, and Dave and I, he kind of rolled our eyes and talked about all sorts of stuff, not quilts and fabric. And anyway, we had a good time with them. Went out to lunch to Torero's at the Landing, and we were trying to get to Ivers at Ivers Fish and Chips at Coulon Park. There was no place to park. Holy cow! We drove around. And there was just zero places to park. It's a fantastic park, but they need a super parking garage there. So, anyway, so we're just, it's kind of hot here in Bellevue right now. It's, I don't know what, it's only 71 degrees outside, but it's kind of warm up here in the condo on the second floor. The ground floor, we've got the air conditioning on, but, you know, circulation and some of the air conditioning systems is not really great for the second floor. It's the same with the lake. It just doesn't get cool upstairs. So, anyway, it's a little bit warm tonight, so but it's supposed to really cool down by tomorrow. 71, the next high for the next 3 days, I'm seeing. So, just for the picnic. Back to you, Ben. We'll see you in 2 days. This is Jim and Jane in Bellevue now. K7PDZ.
0: All right, Jim. Well, I hope it was a nice trip over, and it sounds like you're already having some nice social events with folks over here, so I'm glad you're getting that in. And, yeah, it sounds like it's a bit hotter in Bellevue than it is in Tacoma at the moment. but I'm with you in the bad house circulation. I'm at the very tippy top of my house, and it's hard to get a cross breeze. It's hard to get any kind of breeze in here. We have the cat on, so that means my door's wide open, and I'm trying to get some cool air into the house. But yeah, I wish you luck, and I'm glad you have a little bit of AC at least somewhere in the house to keep cool. Although, yeah, the weather gods have conspired to give us maybe not the best outlook for the picnic, but I'm sure everyone will have a good time either way. Anyway, have yourself a wonderful time, and hope to see you, and we'll see. Next up on this list is N7OH. Dan, how are you doing?
6: Whiskey 7OH, 37 Oscar Hotel. Anyway, good evening. I was down at the museum tonight. The Western Governors University had their reception for their people who are graduating, not the graduation after tomorrow at Climate Pledge. But they had about 4,000 people at the museum. You know, people from all over the country came to this thing. East Coast, Florida, really everywhere in the country. It was very interesting. They had a lot of food. As a docent, we can't take their food. It was horrible because it smelled so good. Anyway, talked to a lot of people about things not airplane or space. Talked about radios on the plane. Talked about musical instruments, healthcare things. Anyway, and they had an owl. Their icon symbol is an owl they brought. It's not an indigenous owl here. Little bigger than the barred owls we have. Anyway, they had people take pictures, and everywhere in the museum had food and music playing. It's fascinating. Anyway, and I have, to be totally irreverent, talking about the antique radios, AM radio was the dominant thing, and a lot of you would already know that AM radio was developed first, and FM came later, and RCA developed AM radio's heavy marketing, and when I forgot who developed FM, RCA fought it, and when FM came out, they got the FCC to establish a very limited band area for FM radio. And of course, Fidelity was much better, but RCA did not want to have to retool, redesign, and kept selling AM radios. So it's an interesting story there that involved, you know, corporations trying to protect what they sold. And then the irreverent one I heard earlier talking about the grounding was important, and it is important. So the question is, with a vampire, if it's a well-grounded vampire, do you need to use a steel or wooden stake or both? I can leave it at that. 73W7OH.
0: I think both. I don't know, but I think can't go wrong with both. But maybe we'll get some better answers to that. All right. Well, thank you for telling me. I know there's plenty of examples, sort of analogous to that RCA fight. I think there's a little bit about, I think we have UPS, I think, for our 125 band, or 220, whatever you want to call it. I did not know about the RCA fighting AM radio, though. Didn't work out too well for them in the end, at least from what I would gather from radio that I've listened to, and from what is still on AM radio today. But anyway, thank you as always, Dan. I bet you are just a fascinating person to chat with at the museum, and I'm glad you had folks from sort of all over to be able to pick your brain. I bet they really enjoyed that, and it sounds like you did as well. Although I'm sorry, I do know what it's like to be working at an event where everything looks so delicious, and it's not for you, so that's a bummer. Sorry you weren't able to scoop some up after the thing wound down. But hopefully you're home safe and have some tasty snacks that you can have. And if nothing else, there will be some delicious stuff on Sunday at the picnic. All right, well, thank you very much for coming in, and thanks for all that you do at the Museum of Light. And take care of yourself. Next up, we have a check-in from AG7LR. Cody, how's your Thursday?
7: Hey, Ben, how are you doing? Good. Well, today I watched the Starship test flight. Been waiting on that one for a while because it was up on that. But it got off the pad today, and this was the second flight of version 3. And it went quite well. Pretty much nothing fell off of there for miles. And the new engines have a lot of thrust, so it takes off really fast. Got a really cool video all the way back. clouds wrapping around the ship. This one actually managed to splash down soft enough that it stayed floating in the ocean afterwards. Hoping that they'll be able to do the orbital flight. But, yeah, it looks like they still have some issue with the booster on the boost back burn that had to make it fail to relight. It is only the second flight of the new Raptor version. So, yeah, hopefully they get that worked out soon enough. And, yeah, it's really cool being able to watch the live video of a big ship coming back through the atmosphere there. Normally the plasma blocks that out and you can't see it, but this thing makes a big enough hole in the plasma that the signal can be back out from the satellite. And yeah, that's all I got for now. 73 everyone. EG7LR back to bed.
8: Oh, well, that's cool. I did not realize that we could actually transmit through whatever plasma with the new ship. That's very neat. And yeah, I had a good chuckle to myself when you said pretty much nothing fell off of there. I feel like that's generally a good standard to meet when it comes to firing rockets into space. And pat it where you on the back over there, SpaceX. Thanks very much. I need to watch more of those, because every time I do watch them, they're a lot of fun, and I feel like I almost always hear about them on RadioNet after the fact, sometimes before the fact, which I really enjoy. But yeah, I'm glad you had a good time, and it's always nice to see things improving and getting better than the last time, so thank you very much for relaying that to me and anyone else who didn't see it today. I do remember hearing a little bit about how they had scrubbed it a couple times, I think, for the tropical storm or whatever coming in. So I'm glad they got it off the launch pad. All right, Cody, take good care of yourself, and we'll hear from you before too long. Next, we have a recheck from Graham, KM7GSG. Take it away, Graham.
9: Thank you, Ben. Yeah, when I heard Paul come on, about his experience with drivers. My heart goes out to you. I just want to tell you, you are not alone. I think you all have those types of encounters. Without delving into too much negativity, there's no excuse for that kind of behavior from somebody. One of the curious things, more chirpy, part of the fun. So I managed to use the computer book download the frequencies from the area and put them into your cell phone. So I kind of rearranged some of the channels. It did not disturb this one, apparently. I thought I'd put that to the test. So I was at a appointment in the Northern Town Center, so I was in a parking garage, and I thought, well, let's see if I can, check my propagation. So I get up to the top of the parking garage, try to call out GQ, Joplin. I didn't try the PSRG or the Lake Washington Hem Club or Mike and Steve, but I did try the Mike and Steve and get a response from, I didn't even get a response from Peter, so if it's me, other than that, the report of 103 in San Diego, a bit of San Diego, was not quite that toasty. I always thought of San Diego more like San Francisco, as far as moderate temperatures. So, that is definitely torture. And then, Jonathan, I hear you, and my heart goes out to you about the RFI. That's something that, I've had various RFI issues. Some are solved. One is in general. RFI. Well, I was looking at this stuff, and I noticed comes out from the sink in the master bathroom, and I've noticed that on spacecraft, particularly aircraft frequencies, it's white noise comes out, and I think I didn't know what was going on, and then I realized, oh, it's just light assembly. So, I'm going to shut that off. Right now it's not bothering me, but when it does, it's typically when I get out of all stuff, you know, I wasn't aware of that, but then again, there are gaps in my knowledge that I'm wondering if that is the reason that aircraft frequencies are still AM, is that, you know, it's before the war, with aircraft transmissions, continued on until today. I've traveled on long enough. Give them my 7, Gulf Sierra Gulf. Thanks for putting up with me, and 73, everyone has a really good weekend, and what a cool difficult for.
8: All right, thank you very much, Graham. Let's see here. I was not able to fit all of that in this line of, I keep notes on paper, and it's a relatively short line. But let's see here. The parking garage at the Redmond Town Center sounds like a great place to go see what you can see, at least if you're in Redmond. I'm not sure if that's one of the highest spots anymore. I know it was when I was a kid. And yeah, it's nice when you can find those things on Chirp and sort of use that as a way to sort of get in some of the presets. And yes, I can attest that the drivers down here, as Paul had pointed out, Tacoma drivers are an interesting breed. I don't think I've been in a city that has more people with their lights off at night than Tacoma. So there's that. Be safe out there, Paul. And then, Graham, I just wanted to give you a heads up that I know this is not the first time it sounds like that someone's mentioned it, but you have a very sharp hiss on your signal. I can copy you, but the hiss is almost louder than the audio that we're getting through. So I'm not sure if that's a connection issue. I don't know if that's an RFI issue. I'm certainly not a good enough radio jockey to diagnose exactly what it is that's happening. But just wanted to let you know that that's happening, at least through DSRG. Might be worth maybe not a net doing some sort of radio testing or check to see if you can do that. I think there's even some information on the DSRG website about how to use it as a parent. So it'll kind of play back what it is that you transmit so you can actually get a sense of how that sounds. In any event, thank you very much for the recheck. And, thank you. I hope you have a good weekend coming up as well. With that, we had 2 IOs from Dave and Chuck, and that takes us to Tumas, KG7RJJ. Come ahead, Tumas.
10: Yeah, this is Tumas, Kilo Golf Center, Romeo Juliet 2. I went to a cruise to Alaska with my wife on a Norwegian Blues here. Of course, I'm 36 Delta Lima 4. And now we are in Victoria, just finishing almost the trip back to Seattle. And there was a quite nice weather. Little wind on the way to Sitka, but once we got there, it was really nice weather. I went to swim 6 days in the adult swimming pool and soak in a hot tub and get some sunrays, and yeah, it's been quite nice so far. We didn't take part to any of the excursions, but we just hiked and walked and explored the areas on our own. So I saw a tail of a whale, a seal, a bald eagle, and then of course eagles, and one submarine coming back, and I took a photo and I asked the Canadian. But who knows? KG7 RJJ.
8: Hey, well, that's awesome. thank you so much for giving us an update and some of the things that you saw while on the cruise. I see a happy seal, bald eagles, some birds. I bet you saw some beautiful scenery just in terms of landscape. And I think you said it was a six-day cruise. I'm not sure if I got that right. But it sounds like you've been doing a really good mix of, you know, things that are relaxing and things that are exciting and exploratory. So hopefully you're coming back feeling rested, rejuvenated, and I don't want to say ready for work, because I don't know if anyone's ever ready for work, but hopefully you have a nice homecoming and welcome back. I think you said you're still in Canada, so I'm not quite sure if I copied that correctly, but whenever you get back, I hope that's smooth. All right, well, Tomas, thank you very much, and that takes us to the end of this list, K5NTT. We're going a little bit farther away to, I believe it was Magnolia, Arkansas. Matt, take it away.
11: K7LLZ, K5NTT. Hey, man. Yeah, Magnolia, Arkansas. Southwest Arkansas. And not like Magnolia Park, but Magnolia, Arkansas. But I've been the common denominator on a lot of the information, a lot of the transmissions I've heard the last few days here on the PSRG. It's all about the picnic. It's going to be a big deal. So be looking forward to hearing some reports and some feedback on the shindig there. I'm a fan of good food and good gathering. So anyway, be looking forward to some feedback. 90 degrees here today. Cools off a little bit from the hundreds we've had the previous few days. Got a chance of rain tomorrow. So we'll see what happens. Thank you, Ben, for calling the net. 7th Street is a PSRG. Somebody told me PSRG is a great place to be in. K5NTT.

0: There we go. Looks like I'm coming in now. Sorry, looks like we had another node light up there. All right, Matt, first of all, excellent check-in, and I did not expect that our Pacific Northwest weather was going to be so much like your Southwest Arkansas weather, at least for today and tomorrow. We have a likelihood of rain tomorrow, and it was not quite 90 today, but like you, cooled down for the past couple of days. Here in Tacoma, at least, we were hitting 94 on Wednesday, 92 on Tuesday, and much more comfortable, at least this morning. So hopefully you're enjoying a little bit of break and maybe a bit of precipitation tomorrow. The CSRG group does a pretty good job with the potluck picnic. We have people bringing all sorts of things, and it's really just a nice opportunity to reconnect with folks, get a little eyeball QSO in. Sometimes we have people running around with a little Facebook Live so people can see what's going on sort of by proxy. And then, yeah, it's always nice to check in during the net because we'll have people from there, and then also people who aren't able to make it often saying hi. So one of these days, make it up here yourself, I hope, and say hi to people whose voices you've heard. So, Matt, thank you so much. I appreciate you being on this list. I always like hearing from folks who are a little bit farther away from home. And, we've, as always, do not be a stranger. We like hearing you. All right, that is the end of round three. This is K7LLZ. It's probably been a bit too long since I last ID'd. It is 10:18 and almost 10:19. And I'll just do it again for good measure. This is K7LLZ. You're listening to the PSRG 9 o'clock net. My name is Ben. I'm filling in for KK7IJZ. Rebecca is out tonight. And we're going to go right into round four. It is getting to the time of night when it's getting a little bit slow. And before too long, I have to go pick up a friend from the airport. So, sorry about that. I forget that I'm on my HT and it times out faster than my base. In any event, let's get round four going. See who'd like to get in. Come ahead now if you'd like to be in. Nothing heard, no worries, but we'll try it one more time. If anybody else like to get into the night's net before it's through, come ahead.
1: Text to CW.
0: All right, we got Joan in there just in the next time. Joan, you are going to be at the top of round four. Let's go ahead and make this our final round because it is getting to 10:20. Anybody else who'd like to get into the final round of the PSRG 9 o'clock net, now is the time. Come ahead.

0: All right, I did get one key up from a note. Was that person trying to check in? Come ahead. All right, nothing heard. Let's go back to our one and only, literally in this round, KXQCW Jones. Take it away. Great to hear from you, all the numbers, and tell us what your Thursday's about.
1: Well, hello there, Ben.
2: Cheers, Governor.
1: That is a cup of milk. I've quit drinking coffee and even tea at this time of night, and that was the sound of my cup bonking against the machine that goes ping, which is really a dinner bell. And a tinker bell. But if I just click the mug on the microphone, it makes me kind of sound like a clunk. Well, after my ordeal of our whole building getting exterminated because of one resident's indiscretion and continuing to be a dumpster diver and infecting our building with cockroaches, The whole thing, I had the entire building, every single apartment got the treatment, including mine. So I took the opportunity then to catch you up moving, renting a little, really small, like 4x5 storage unit with my friend Vincent. And right now I'm the major user of it because I moved out 23 bins of things. Old electronic parts, vacuum tubes, giant capacitors, and what have you, and mementos, and an unnecessary number of pairs of bookshelf speakers. I've gotten over that, and I'm gradually purging things. But also, I have a lot of sound equipment, a ginormous Keke mixer and microphone stands and my recording rack case. And I've used up 2 minutes just in the setup here. So I moved a lot of this bulky stuff out of my apartment so that I could pull my bed away from the wall and my table away from the wall. Pull everything away from the wall so then the exterminators could get through and apply this gel to all the baseboard, etc. But that was an opportunity because then yesterday I did something I've been wanting to do. I moved my bed out of the living room and actually into, get this, the bedroom. So my living room is no longer dominated by a bed because that's in the other room. It's amazing how much space there is in here now. I'm really enjoying that. In the bed's place is my harp, sitting with a harp stool over there in the corner. It kind of looks kind of classy. But I will see everyone at the picnic on Sunday. I intend to go to the store tomorrow and buy a tub of pre-made deviled egg style potato salad and smother it in paprika. Bye, everybody. KX2CW Jonah Budway back in it.
0: All right, Joan. Well, it might just be because I am starving and really like me some deviled eggs, but that last little teaser of the dish, especially with all the paprika, that sounds delightful. I like paprika a whole bunch. I like things that are vehicles for paprika, and things that I already like to eat that are vehicles for paprika sounds even better. So let's see here. Cheers. That cup of milk sounded so beautiful against that dinner bell. I know you're not supposed to play music on the net, but that was pretty darn close. It was that pretty. And let's see here. Congratulations on what sounds like quite the event when it comes to organizing and clearing things out and just getting your space wrangled. I'm looking around me and realizing, woof, I could be better at that here in my bedroom and closet area. I have kind of like a bedroom that has like more of a nook than a closet, and it's kind of erupting. So I should get that back in check. I'm a pretty good roommate, so housemate, I guess, so I'm pretty good at keeping the rest of the house clear. But the space that's mine and mine alone just becomes kind of even more of a pigsty because of it. So Anyway, congratulations on having a nice clean space. Congratulations on having a nice thing to look forward to over the weekend. And thank you so much, Joan, for being the caboose for tonight's net. With that, I'm going to let this drop. I'm going to do my outro, and we'll get this thing back to regular use. So stand by. All right, so first of all, I want to say thank you to all of you for joining us for the 9 o'clock net. Thank you to everybody for bearing with me. I'm on my HT still because of that RFI that's otherwise bothering me. It is the net for Friday, July 24th, 2026. We'll have another one in a little under 12 hours, a little under 11 hours, in fact. Now, without all of you, it wouldn't be much of a net at all. I also want to thank the Puget Sound Repeater Group for the use of this repeater. For more information about the group or how to connect with us directly, please check out our website at psrg.org. That's papasierraromeogolf.org. If you're near a radio at 9 o'clock tomorrow morning, grab yourself a cup of coffee or tea. Stop by the, Saturday at 9 a.m. net. That's with our duo of hosts, Teresa and Dana. I will now be returning this repeater to normal operation. One last time, filling in for Rebecca, KK7IJZ. 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

0: 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Not necessary. We're interested in reports of your local weather conditions, local wind and sea state reports, unusual critter reports, and other items that might be of interest to those on the net or listening in. And let's begin with Alex, CM7, AZB.
1: Good morning, Vic and all the other sailors. This is Alex, Kilo, Foxcat 7, Alpha Zulu Victor. Your heat this morning is Lake Washington. I am aboard motor vessel Doghouse with Captain Rick, here for the Captain and Swim. And we just grabbed our anchor buoy. Copy out here. So I'll start with C-State, all of the sea lake. We've got some caps in there, and we're closing like 1 to 2 feet, so not tall. It's definitely windy, I'd say about 10 knots. Temperature, I'm going to guess here, is probably high 60s, low 70s. It is slightly cloudy, so great day for a swim, I guess. Hopefully it was a great day. This is Kilo Foxtrot 7, Alpha Zulu Victor, back to you, Victor.
0: Thanks, Alex. Well, any day you're on the water is a good day. Have a great time out there. Bob, WA9DVE.
2: Good morning, Vic. Good morning, everyone. This is Bob, WA9DVE, over here on the western side of the Maine Island. Looking out to the west this morning, I can't see the mountains at all. Everything's clouded in, and it even looks like there's a fog bank out there on Admiralty or Saratoga Passage or both. 60 degrees here. It kind of feels like rain outside, but I guess it's just humidity, I don't know. 100% cloud cover, but no rain in the last 24 days. Pressure is 1013 and rising, that's 29.91 in the country. And, no critters yet this morning. Back to you, Vic, WA9BVE. Thanks for running the net.
0: 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Let's move on to Mary, KT7CNQ.
3: Good morning, Vic. Good morning, Internet. This is KT7CNQ, handle Mary, motor vessel Sienna. And my two pages at home in Kirkland this morning with 62 degrees. I've got a slowly rising barometer. It's quite windy out. It's shocking how windy it is right now. There's no precipitation, of course, and probably stay in the Florida country. But it's blustery. Got some blue up there, but there's a lot more clouds. So that's it. Thank you, Senator. Thank you, Becky.
0: Okay, Mary. Well, have a great day. I think it's going to be a pretty nice one overall. Up to Victoria with Jack, BE7DFJ.
4: Good morning, Vic and Connect. The 70th Jack in Victoria, Lynn. It is 60 degrees and mostly cloudy. Barometer is 10-12 and rising slowly. And the wind, we got wind. Wind right now is from the south, about 11 gusting to about 18 miles an hour. And the visibility is 15 miles or so. And like Bob said, you can't see the Olympics. There's some kind of a haze or something out there. It might be fog, but lots of clouds. And we're looking at a mix of sun and clouds for today at a high of about 68, and then chance of showers and periods of rain for tomorrow, which will be welcome. We can get some moisture down on the ground and keep these fires at bay. Anyway, that's it from Victoria. Everybody have a great weekend. We can definitely update.
0: Okay, Jack, thanks for checking in. Yeah, I agree on the fire. We've got them everywhere. There's some things going out there right now. All right, Bob, are you with us this morning? M7DOS. Okay, Tim should be on his boat, 87GCP.
5: Good morning, Vic, and the map is in KD7CCP. Today is Tim. CCH is off a boat, sitting at the outstation, Bryant Harbor. We've got a pretty solid marine liner, just a little bit of break in it, so a broken marine liner at about a
2: degrees from the south, 58 degrees, 29.90 in the bar, and rising 87 to 60 degrees. The sun peeks through, we're coming up in the 70s to the cloud layer of Big Valley.

This is KB7GL, name is Vic2GH, Kirkland Motor Vessel Shasta. And when I rolled out of the wreck this morning, it was sunny and blue skies. Now it's no longer sunny and blue skies. It's got an overcast blue skies.

0: The barometer has, well, it's falling until 12 hours ago, and then it says right.
1: Yeah,
0: we're probably not too far off from what we were yesterday at 29.93. The solar information definitely changed a lot of things. Really pretty quiet up there right now. Solar flux actually puts back up in the right direction, and the geomagnetic interference is pretty quiet right now. There is a higher solar wind, but it's not causing much of a problem. So enjoy the propagation. It's fairly typical, a lot of 20 meters in the Pacific and a little bit over in Europe and Africa, South America, but the U.S. is always 20 meters. And 40 on its way out, but there are a few things out there on that as well. Okay, let's move on to Laura, KE7HIP.
2: Good morning, dear candidates. Please take the center of HIV. It was Laura, and I'm going to be in the West Coast in South Carolina. We're this morning, we don't have lots of time, but we can have the weather more stuff out there. It's around, not quite well.

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1: Fort Johnson, Henry W1HKS.
2: Good morning, Fisherman Ed. This is W1HKS. My name is Henry, Northwest Fort Johnson, Noble. This morning we have a solid overcast. No wind at the moment, but oddly enough, my deck was wet when I got up. So, obviously we had some, drizzle overnight. I haven't been outside yet, so it could still be drizzling for all I know. And in the forecast, we have, more rain for tomorrow. Temperature is 57, up from an overnight low of 55. And we're looking for a high of, only 64. Pressure is, 291 inches, and that's 10,000 millibars. Everybody have an enjoyable Saturday and a great sunny weekend. 73 W1HKS.
1: Okay, thanks for the report, Henry. Yeah, it must have been a heavy dew or something. I don't think we had any precip. The only thing on the radar is showing up north of Campbell River right now, so I don't think there's any rain out there that's. But maybe something slipped in, who knows. And by the way, this morning on the HF net, I'm going to be running a different radio. I've got my FTDX-10 connected to the antenna. I've got the mic plugged in, so I'm going to give that a try. That's supposed to start the radio that's going on the boat. So if you hear anything different on my report, let me know. And Kim, you can do the same thing. And it is Kim during K7IM. Good morning.
3: Well, good morning, Dick, and everyone else listening on the frequency. This is Kim, K7IM, from Blakely Harbor, White Camp, and Francis Lee. It is 60 degrees here. Barometer says 10.12.9. We've got about 50-50 blue sky and broken clouds. We've got 5 15 sailboats and 1 15 boat vessel in the harbor today.
1: Okay, thanks, Kim. Have a great day as well over there. Beautiful spot. Mary, N7, LRE.
4: Good morning, Dick and Annette. N7, LRE. My name is Mary. I'm on the vessel bandit. I'm the best where we was this morning. Temperature just almost touching. We have a variable wind, but my guess is picking up 10 to 15 knots from the south. We have some broken white clouds overhead, but lots of blue, and looking out on the sound and up the sound, mostly blue sky. And Echo Laura's report about the fishermen out on anyway, lots of fishermen out there. And no particular industry report. Thanks for taking that. 6 and 73 and 7 LRE.
1: Okay, thanks, Mary. You know, I'm just gonna take a wild guess. There's a lot of fishermen out there too. Have a great day. David, K7OE. Alright, Phil Stern, K7, DKC.
5: Well, good morning, K7, DKC. Phil, located high up on North Capitol Hill, sailboat EO. I'm looking out over the south. Got blue skies and broken clouds. Pretty nice morning.

0: quite windy. It's not variable at all. It's well, pretty steady. And the west point showing 19, which is pretty good. Barometer's gone down 29.19 yesterday. AQI is 4, east side, higher than that. And, yeah, looks like a good day to get out there and enjoy it. So, I know I will pay 7.
1: Okay, thanks, Bill. Yeah, I was just looking at the AQI, and we're sitting at 8 right now, and Seattle's even lower than that, so the entire east side and Seattle side are looking pretty good for AQI, so folks floating around, at least on the surface. Have a great day. Doug, K7PR. All right, Dave, are you with us this morning? KV7CWB. Yeah, I think Dave might be en route for the TSRG picnic tomorrow. We're busy with stuff here in the Seattle area. I have checked in early, and let's see if we can find Roger up in Haida Gwaii. Are you with us this morning, Roger? KK7RDW. Roger's up in an area that's about as remote as you can get. I'm off KK7RGM.
2: Good morning, Vic. After that, that's all shit. This is Bob here, KK7RGM. What is that supposed to be? Exchange today is all kinds of cars. And it's a nice day. How nice is that? Well, thanks for asking. It is mostly clear. Broken clouds in all quadrants. We have a temperature of 59. We're anticipating a high of 70 today. We don't have quite the wind other people have. On Alki Point, we're showing about 9 knots, and wind waves about a foot, maybe a little more than that. The Alki barometer is under 93 and rising. In the career report, well, we got some interesting things, but first we just got some people. As you hear of polar bear swimmers on Saturday, the Saturday Women's Exercise Group is getting in shape here on the beach. Now, last night, Seth and I were doing our exercise walk, and we saw a dog fight above us. Two seagulls were tangling with a seagull. We actually saw one of the seagulls, they dive bomb, and they actually hit the seagull, and they took off just out of our sight. But then shortly thereafter, one of the gulls came back and roosted on a lamppost, and just continuing over and over with her eyes glancing, you know, kind of desperately. No sign of the other gull or the eagle. So, I don't know. I haven't seen many of these things. I'm wondering if maybe the fight turned badly to the other gull. I don't know. But as pretty much that is there. In the shipping news, we have somebody anchored over at Manchester, a large container ship full of containers. And otherwise, that's all that you've got to do with. So this is Bob here in the big town. It's a big town. KK7RGM. Back to you, Vic Campanet. Have a treat, everybody.
1: And there's my reminder. This is KB7GL5D. Well, thanks for that, Bob. Interesting Twitter report. I think those seagulls might have been sampling this all this testosterone nonsense that's going around right now. Maybe they're all fired up. Okay, let's see if Ryan's with us this morning. Up in Trouble Wilderness, there's a whole gaggle of main fire folks up here. KF7RSJ.
3: Oh, good morning. This is KF7RSJ. Very well, the Ryan is here. Here and turned sadly one of the, well, they decided to

0: yesterday, the report was Aaron saw the whale, one came through, up past, so we'll hopefully see it come back later today. And we're going to be taking a dinghy up to the next cove.
1: Okay, thanks for the report, Ryan. I looked at the photos this morning. Looks like you guys are having a great time up there. It's really pretty fun. I'm glad the weather's cooperating. Yeah, the radar is showing weather, but not near you. It's a little bit further north or east. Should have a great day up there. Enjoy that dinghy ride. James, AK7RVX, good morning.
2: Good morning, Vic, and everyone on the frequency. This is James, AK7RVX, at the home QTH on Mercer Island, sailboat Ascura, where we've got, depending on which temperature gauge I look at, it's either 62 or 59 degrees. It's certainly within that range. And we get some little puffs of breeze here and there, but it's quite variable. It's not a steady breeze, as others have reported quarterly. Generally from the south, possibly southeast actually. My barometer is going a little bit back up. It's 0.995. We've got complete cloud cover like a quilt on the horizon. I can't see the foothills. I certainly can't see Mount Rainier at all. But there is a ripple on the lake. No critters to speak of other than our pup who rolled out of bed sort of early today, which is good for him. That's about it. I got my daughter coming in from Paris, France today, which is nice. She hasn't been here in several months, so she's good to get reacquainted. Everyone have a great day. Thanks for doing the net, Vic. This is KK7RVX 73 all.
1: Okay, thanks for the report, James. Well, I hope she brings you some croissants. Those over there are better than anything we can find in this country. Have a great time with her. And as far as the wind, yeah, I'm kind of surprised. Ours is zero right now. Everybody's reporting wind, but we have zero up here on the ridge, which is just amazing. Okay, Dan, KB7RYY, good morning.
3: Good morning, Dick and all. It's Dan, KB7RYY, yeah. Torpedo Ravine is doing okay on the motor still. There's still wind up here, and the anemometer I look at is like 300 feet above me on the summit hill. And I found this anemometer on top of the house in the side of whatever this recording system is to a national level. It says south to southwest, and it's flipping around a little bit, but it is like 6 gusts, 11 knots, something like that. So anyway, my temperature is 60 degrees, 29.94, and mentioned the wind already. The clouds came back. I saw the sun. The sun, it almost looked like it was going to clear up earlier, but the clouds are back again. We'll see what happens. My wife's talking about a light rail trip, so I've been reviewing my Orca card. My Orca card, I have six of them. So even though I have a senior card, and I pay an older time, I got some other money invested in Metro Transit. Back to you, this KB7RYY.
1: Okay, well, I understand that, Dan. I've got a couple of old ones, too, and they don't work anymore. I've got to renew ours. Got to get those dollar trips. The old ones apparently are defunct, and whatever was in the account probably has gone into the coffers somewhere else. Have a great day. Let's see, Susan's out for an extended period, so Dan, are you with us? KJ7TNA. All right, down to Dan number, is it two, I think? Anyway, another Dan, WM7W.
4: Good morning, Vic, WM7W. Maybe I'm three. Who cares? Anyway, 65 degrees here in Silverdale. Blue sky an hour ago, but now we're kind of 50-50, as Kim said, broken clouds. And a nice, brisk breeze here. Equal was going to go out and spray weeds, but that wind changed. That's them. Anyway, great day here, WM7W.
1: Okay, thanks, Dan. Yeah, I see you are number three. You know, that's why I don't usually assign numbers. I'd have enough to keep track of here without adding another factor into the mix. Pat, KG7WMK.
5: Good morning, Vic. Good morning, all. Thanks for taking the next 66 votes and the vote. This is Pat, KG7WMK, at South End of Lake Washington. Three shells going by, and a post boat. Prepared for 1-4. Barometer is reading 29.95 inches of mercury. The temperature is 65 degrees. Cloudy. We had a really strong rainstorm. I'm not sure. Yeah, we did. I'm going to show it down. Okay. And we're all done. All is well. So I'm going to see. 87 WNK 73.
1: Okay, Pat, always nice to hear from you. Fairly nice signal this morning. Keith, KG7, CNU.
6: 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Okay. Left end of Lake Washington. Beautiful day.
1: Alright, Keith, well, you have a nice day to go out and keep track of them ducks. Dan, K9WRP.
7: Good morning, Vic, and good morning to the net. Thanks for taking to that. K9WRP, Dan, Trawler, Northern Rose. At the southeast tip of San Juan Island, where it's 55 degrees. Just a light southerly blowing air and light ripples on Channel 10. But we have that same solid overcast that others have been reporting. It's kind of a gloomy looking day right now, but I'm hoping that'll get a little bit better as the day goes on. Earlier when I took the dog out, it was flat calm, but now I see the flags are flapping a bit, so I'm going to call it 10 knots out of the south or so. And the critter report, we had a breeding pair of yellow warblers, male and female, by our bird bath, and haven't seen many of those around here, but they're pretty kind of yellow-orange feathers on them, and it's kind of nice to see a new species of birds show up. Also heard the grunting of the sea lions. There's a set of rocks across the channel and down near the mouth of Channel Pass where all the sea lions hang out. A lot of the whale tour boats take people down there to look at them, but their voices carry a long way, and we can hear them. They're probably a mile and a half, maybe almost 2 miles away from here. About the fires, we were kind of surprised. Yesterday afternoon and evening, it was beautiful blue sky, sunny, and there was one what looked like a large white cumulus cloud bearing southeast at a considerable distance. I noticed it never moved, and sunrise I looked at the fire map, because there's several of them on the internet, and the fire is at Okanagan National Forest, sort of southeast of Mount Baker, and I guess I was seeing the big smoke plumes in that fire, because it just stayed in the same place. So I know the fires are around. Everyone have a good day, a good weekend. 73 from San Juan Island, K9WRP, Cape San Juan.
1: All right, thanks for the report, Dan. Yeah, I got your email and I saw that report. Thanks for sending that. But that is an impressive fire. I've seen reports all the way from south of Tacoma where they can see that plume from the fire up by Mount Baker. So that's That's a pretty big one. And hopefully no serious structures are involved in that, but it might take a while to get that one out. All right, Rod, CI-7ZI.
8: Good morning, Mick Gentry, the nephew of KI-7ZI, Rod, here in Joker Bay with Connor, motor vessel is Lady Lynn, and no better here. Looks like marine layer, but it's totally cloud cover. There's no sun. A little brighter up towards Mount Baker and the foothills up there, but it feels chilly, but it's 61, so it shouldn't be that bad. A little bit of wind. The average is about 6 miles an hour out of the southeast at the moment. Barometer is steady at 29.89 inches of mercury. And of course, we've had no rain here. And looks like it's going to be this way all day, according to my weather gesture here. So, anyway, my impact there is probably about maybe a 10% chance of rain around noon, which means it won't rain. But anyway, otherwise, just a kind of a fall feeling day. Thanks for doing the next KI-7ZI.
1: Okay, Rod, well, enjoy your free spot up there. You are in a great spot. All right, down to Austin. I hope your fires are staying away from you guys. W7ZJL.

0: the report off Sigma. Hopefully you'll have a great trip up here and it won't be too bad when you're here. I just pulled up the purple earth of your area. I scrolled down to it to compare it to what we have up here. Boy, that is brutal down there. I'm looking at red, I'm looking at purple. I see one report of over 1,500 on the APY scale. Man, that's brutal. Hopefully it doesn't get any worse for you down there. Okay, Steve, WA6PSK.
1: Yeah, good morning, Rick. Good morning, Rick. This is Steve, WA6PSK, inside my office up in the south. In the northeast, we've got a light green, silver clouds, lots of the sky though. And 63 degrees,
0: KB7GL for ID, and that is the end of the roll call. Are there any late or miss? Okay, not hearing any late or miss. Let's move on to visitors. Any visitors to the Puget Sound Voters Net?
2: 787GL.
0: Well, there's an occasional check-in. Good morning, Carlos. How are things with you?
2: Good morning, Vic. It's good to hear everybody's voice this morning. I've been about a month. Yeah. Took a road trip down to San Diego mostly and got back a few days ago. It was a great trip. And we got out on the water and San Diego and some of the boat-related activities, like trying to sell an April Sabbath that we left at my parents' house. We have two up here, but we left the good one down there. We call it the 8-liter, the highest kind of level you can get to. The junior sailor is down in Southern California. So, if you can believe it, it sold for $10,000, which is unbelievable. The way that a junior born to go for that much, but they don't make them anymore. Yeah, this was the last case by John Bedford. So, anyway, it's a good one. We'll be back and we'll be checking this one later. Thanks for doing that. We'll be back. We'll be back.
0: All right, nice to hear from you, Carlos. Glad you had a good time down there. Yeah, I know it's probably fun to visit San Diego Yacht Club again. It's quite a history with them. All right, any other visitors?
3: You look like so.
0: Okay, are there any comments or contacts before I wrap this up?
4: Double in there, and Granite Falls 1, go ahead.

0: Sorry for doubling up on the other gentleman there. My name's Eric. I'm in Granite Falls. I'm having a wonderful day. I was listening to your conversation there about RFI, and there's these little antennas that you can make to try and search for it, go out hunting for RFI. That actually seems like a very fun little part of the hobby, and I would enjoy that. Back to the net. Thank you for doing your net, by the way. Kilo Mike 7, Echo with you.
1: Okay, Eric, nice to hear from you. Thanks for checking in. Yeah, one of the best RFI detectors I've ever found was the old transistor radios, the AM transistor radios that you could walk around the neighborhood with, and they actually worked pretty well. Not high-tech, but they did work. Okay, who was the double with Eric? Kilo Gold 7, UWX. Okay. Kilo Golf 7 UWX, I see you on the All-Star tree. Go ahead.

0: 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This is KZ7, UWS, Marine Mobile. Name is Dave, the vessel is Mar Azul. QTH is Clarence Strait off of Prince of William, Prince of Wales Island, the third largest island in the United States. Weather is total overcast, 53 degrees, barometer 30.2. The seas are glass smooth with a forecast of wakes from some cruise ships. Crew report is several whales this morning, some otters when they're coming off of the Angel. Oh boy, there's whales really close. We're headed southbound.
1: Okay, gotcha, Dave. Good echolink signal on that one. And, boy, yeah, you're in a pretty spot up there. Might be a good time to have HF on the boat. You can try the local HF net. There's a Great Northern Boaters net that's going on right now on 3870. Yeah. And then the Northwest Boaters net on 3865 at 8:30, which is about ready to start. So, any other visitors, comments, contacts? Okay, that's my cue to get ready to QSY. I'm going to close voters net at 1529 Zulu. Morning to everyone out there, and thanks to the users of the PSRG. This is KB7GL QSY over to the 75 meter net, 73.

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From Capitol Hill, Seattle, this is WW7PSR. Please stand by for the net.

0: It is 9 o'clock and time for the Saturday morning 9 o'clock net for July 25th, 2026. My name is Dana. My call time is Kilo Golf 7, Charlie Golf Papa.
1: And my name is Teresa. My call sign is Kilo Golf 7, Alpha India, India.
0: This is a directed social net that happens on the PSRC net meter, which is located on Capitol Hill in Seattle. The repeater operates on a frequency of 1.67 GHz, the same negative offset in the cell phone of 10.75. I like to see if you'd like to do this getting started or welcome to join. If they're pretty set, I'd like to hear from them. We encourage you to press that button, tell us a little bit about yourself, your radio project, or just about anything else. Please limit your request to 3 minutes so we can get as many statements as possible. This is also when the repeater times out. When you are finished with your report, and you can call fine, and that will keep the FCC happy.

0: Manhattan, and the building is brown, we will ask the patient consecutively to report. If you would like to check in only, just let us know that you will be in and out. Also known as an IO. Again, my name is Dana, and my call sign is CO-7, Charlie-7. And my other half is Teresa, and my call sign is CO-7, Alpha Indian. Let's get this trip started. Please come ahead now with your call sign and name for round number one.
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0: Hey Alex, we've got you down as Maritime Mobile. Kilo, Foxtrot 7, Alpha, Zulu, Victor. Who else is out there? Please come down.
1: Okay, here is then Zulu, Echo, India, Tim.
0: Hey Tim, we've got you on the list. VI-7, Zulu, Echo, India. Did I hear sound? Kansas CW?
2: Same one.
0: Very good. Here's our one. Okay, who else is out there? Please come out.
3: 7, Julian X-ray, Mike Robert. With...
0: down, Kilo Julia 7, Julia X-ray Mike, Robert, and Tammy, KJ7RAB. Let's go ahead and run this round and go back up to Alex. Kilo Fox Top 7, Alpha Zulu Victor. Good morning, Alex.
1: Good morning, Dan and Teresa, and everybody else on the net. This is Alex, I'm Maritime Mobile this morning. I was supposed to be on a kayak here for the fat salmon swim, but when I got down to the beach, the dock here, I took a look at the white caps on the water and said, "Ew." So I am aboard the MV Dog House with Captain Fish here, and we're both hot trucks, so we are the very last boat in the race. So we've just seen the swimmers, and the race started probably at 8:15, so I declared about the second or third buoy, somewhere between there right about now, buoy number 6 to 5. But it's a nice day out here. It's not cold, not quite warm, it's actually perfect. It's pretty windy, so the sea, the lake is pretty choppy, so it's tolerable. A few swimmers have dropped out already, so we'll see how many drop out once they get that. Hopefully not. Anyways, hopefully everybody has a great day. Enjoy the weather. This is Kilo Fox Trot 7, Alpha Zulu Victor, back to the net.
0: Hey Alex, good luck on your race, and enjoy your boating today. It does look like a beautiful day, although a little windy. Hey, 73, to you, have a great weekend. Kilo Fox Trot 7, Alpha Zulu Victor. KI-7, VEI, good morning, Tim.
4: Good morning, indeed. It looks like I was outside earlier, so I know that it is a beautiful day. And we got a few clouds here, a little bit of wind, nothing serious, just a breeze. And it's going to be a lot like yesterday, where it gets kind of warm in the afternoon. And just looking at the weather forecast, tomorrow looks like the same. It's going to start out a little cloudy. The breeze looks like this. It's perfect for the picnic. By the time noon rolls around, it would be low 70s at least. So, with that, I'm getting myself ready for the picnic. I'm getting my food stuff. I got a cooler that I borrowed. I'm going to be having dry ice in there. One year I tried it with just, bag of ice, and regular ice does not keep ice cream cold. So dry ice is kind of a little bit old and thick. Anyway, I got lots of time to get myself ready, and lots to do otherwise in life, so I will turn it back to Nick. Thank you, KI7VEI.
0: Hey, Tim, good to hear from you. Look forward to seeing you tomorrow. I'll be prepping the side dish myself today. K73, have a great weekend. KI7, yeah. K73, yeah. Jones up next. KX2CW, good morning. Hello, Dina. Anna, the Danish girl that I read with until now in my log. Charlie plays golf with Papa. I love your mnemonic. He's grown on me. Like lichen. I've taken a lichen to your humorous mnemonic. Anyway, the Mountain is not out from my point of view, so don't forget. You know, I've taken to clinking my coffee cup on my machine that goes pink, which is a good as well. But today, cheers, Governor. Ah, that's so delicious. Joan made mocha. What I do is, I'm going to try it. I'm constantly experimenting, revising that. That's all. To me, that's the awesome. As a scientist, as an amateur, retired scientist, I say scientist because that's my credo, is that, you know, it's like, show me the evidence. I will change my beliefs based on the evidence. One of the things I'm constantly doing is changing my mode of operating. Because you never know. I get into a rut and I think what I'm doing is a certain way. I think that is the way. Capital T on a the. The way. Okay, and I'm like, we never know for certain. So you always have to try doing it another way to see if another way is worse in your right or it works better. And Vermont. That beep that you may have heard is acoustically with my 2-minute timer. So now I have a minute to wrap it. So, my new MO is, which is an old MO that I revisited that I like, is I take a mason jar, standard size mason jar, I empty a full packet of Starbucks double chocolate cocoa powder into it, but first I put a little bit of water in the bottom and put it in the microwave so that it's very hot water, so it dissolves. Then I top that jar off with like we're doing lately because of convenience for shenanigans that I'm building, is to just buy a bottle of cold brew on the grocery store. And it's kind of a double strength coffee, which is the way I do like to drink coffee. And I top the mason jar off with that. Then I put a scoop of vanilla extract and a sprinkle of nutmeg, raw nutmeg. And that is my coffee. It's ready to go. All I have to do is put a quarter fat and top the mug up the rest of the way with this. And I'm on my second cup. The whole test treatment for the entire building is over, and that's just the opportunity to rearrange, totally speaking of changing MOs, and I finally got the bed out of my living room into the bedroom, and now my living room, I love it. I am going to buy today, sometime that day, I'm going to buy some potato salad. And I'll bring that tomorrow, and maybe I'll set it up really clear in my thinking. I'll bring my REI capture as well. I'll see everyone this week at CCW. Yeah. Hey, Joan. Good to hear from you. We look forward to seeing you as well. And it sounds like you have a strong motive. Sounds good. Hey, very great to you. Look forward to seeing you tomorrow. Hope you have a good weekend. Up next is Robert, 887 JXN. Good morning, Robert.
2: Well, good morning to y'all and the net. This is KJ7JXM, Robert, and I am doing pretty good this morning. I woke up, tried, I slept in the best I could, and I still got out of bed at 6:30. Yeah, that was me sleeping. pretty excited for tomorrow. I know we got to go out and do a little bit of shopping today to get things to be prepared for tomorrow. Pretty excited for the dish that we are bringing. And always excited about the variety of dishes there. It's always a really cool thing. So definitely going to be a lot of fun. And, yeah. dog yet. I haven't had my coffee. All the dogs have been out, sat outside. It went from hard shadows to soft shadows to hard shadows to soft shadows. So it's been quite the morning already, and it looks like it's cloudy again. So yeah, I don't know what the weather's supposed to do today. So that'll be interesting. Project wise, yeah, so many projects. So I don't think I'll even dabble in that. My brain a little bit of rest. I didn't get a whole lot this morning. Just wanted to stop and say hi. Howdy, how's it going? Wish y'all a fantastic day, and looking forward to seeing so many incredible people tomorrow. This is, incredible people and animals. Because, yes, I'm sure there'll be plenty of people bringing their furry friends along. I know Cammy's bringing her furry friend along with me. Anyway, this is KJ7JXM. Clear. Back to y'all.
5: 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So many greets to you. You have a great weekend. 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
6: Well, good morning to you, Dana, Teresa, and everyone out there on the net. Cammy here, KJ7RAB. And good morning to you, Joan, Governor. I've got my first cup of coffee here, and it's so awesome. I'm so not awake yet. I slept in a lot longer than 6:30. I think one of the things that I like to do, and I use air quotes when I say that, is I want to get a Tyvek outfit to put on so I can crawl under the house. We need to do some diagnostic work to figure out when there's a leak in the downstairs bathroom, and so the plan is for me to crawl under the house with my phone so that I can FaceTime with Robert and turn on the water and I can tell him where the leak is and show him what's going on so we can figure out, you know, if that's something that we can resolve ourselves, or do we need to call in the professional so that we can get that resolved and be able to use the tub and the shower downstairs. If we've been using the one upstairs, it works fine, but it's microscopic. So the one downstairs is a lot bigger and could be a lot more luxurious to use. So hopefully we can get that resolved sooner rather than later. You know, been on the list for quite some time, and we talk about it a lot, but we just had so many other projects and things going on, we haven't been able to get to it. So, yeah, we'll get stuff today. We'll get our stuff to make our items to bring to the picnic, and then we start with the rear, that's a whole other ordeal. And then bring all of our video gear, which we're going to host the next. But most of all, I'm looking forward to seeing everybody. Hey, Cammy. Good to hear from you. Look forward to seeing you tomorrow as well. It'll be fun. KJ7RAB. Hey, this is KJ7CTV. I'm going to turn it over to my lovely better half, KJ7AIR. Okay, thank you, KJ7AII. Hey, before we start round two, let me do some quick announcements of Jack's post on the Facebook CSRT discussion group. First of which is that today, July 25th, the Radio Public Color is hosting their open house, attending at 6 p.m. Club members and their guests and all visitors interested in amateur radio. Also happening the 9th and 18th is the 25th, now at 1.6 MHz.
7: 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August 17th through 23rd, Washington State Internet Kite Festival in Long Beach. And September 5th through 6th is Bumper Shoot. Okay, that's probably good. We're in September. Let's go ahead and start round number two. This is Kilo Golf 7 Alpha, India. Looks for the please come down.
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7: Wait, WB. Are you in the area? Good morning, Dave. Great to hear you. I've got you on the list. 87, Papa Whiskey Bravo. Pick six, please.
9: W9T87FWB. Kima Victor Charlie. Frank and Anita in Buffalo. And we'll see you at the pick this tomorrow.
7: Okay, that was definitely a bit of a pileup. Now, I heard Boston over Bill, KD7SWB in there for sure. And then the last station that I heard was, Boston, is that right? If you tried to check in and announce your call sign, and I didn't acknowledge, yeah, if I haven't acknowledged, please come back.

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1: W9 Lima, Victor, Charlie, Frank, and Anita, and Bronco, and see you at the picnic tomorrow.
0: Hey, good morning, Frank. Whiskey 9 out, Lima, Victor, Charlie, I've got you on the list. Picnic attendee. Awesome. Oh, please check in. Alternate name. Come down.
2: Kilo Mike Adam. Kilo Mike 7, Gulf, here at Gulf, Graham. And I plan on being at the picnic.
0: Hey, good morning, Graham. Kilo Mike 7, Gulf, here at Gulf. I've got you on the list. Awesome. I love this. I've got room for one more. I'll find a name. Come now.
3: Kilo number 6, Victor, Quebec, Lima, Jeffy, and Andrew, on the spot.
0: Hey, good morning, Jesse. I've got you on the list. Kilo November 6, Victor, Quebec, Lima. And that makes 5 stations. Let's go ahead and run this round. Starting at the top with Dave. Dave 7, Papa Whiskey Bravo. Good morning, Dave.
4: Well, good morning, sir. You've been Dana. We are here in Seattle, and yes, we will be at 6 tomorrow. And, KSWCDA, and yesterday we got a great philosophical degree and lunch with Kenny Sink. Today we're off to Fort Worth, of all places, to head to Victor Sam's brother. And then up to North Seattle later today to get the 6 more friends up there. And then, of course, we're going to take a nap, and I'm going to tell you what the family is going to do. So, anyway, that's tomorrow. And, of course, we're going to be there kind of on the early side. We have people who are there. Looking forward to getting an eyeball with everybody. Can't wait to see the picture. Thanks for doing the net. Sounds great, as always. And we'll see you in the next one. 87, the power is all the days. I'm going to get the entire
0: Oh, I am so happy you guys are going to be there. That is fantastic. Great to see you again, Dave. And looking forward to seeing you money on it as well. Fantastic. Hey, somebody great. It's 87, Papa Lucy Bravo. 87, K.I. on it. Next on the list is Boston Overville, 87, SWB. Good morning.
5: Good morning. 310, Dana. So, let's see, yesterday I went to Edmonds Community Center, or Senior Center. I go up there maybe once a month, hang out, have a latte, look out the window, and everything. And, you know, it's only a 20-minute drive to get there. Anyway, when I got back yesterday, I forgot to mention it was an alarm day, where the alarm goes off as we're supposed to exit and take your name and check your room. So when I got back, there was a fireman talking about preparing him and everything. Well, as a backup, I'm a member of PSRD, and I have 5 handhelds, a base station, a scanner. If anybody needs help, I says I surely will. So anyway, my job was, normally, on a good hand, Lisa wins, maybe 10, 12 green chips. Yesterday, she got all cans, which are all, little circles. She got 1 through 9, and then she got a 1 through 3, and 7, 8, 9, which she called the unknown. And then she got a pair, which was 5, 5. All of them were 10 2. She won 52 green chips. And so there's her. Anyway, I will be there tomorrow morning about 8:30, guitar in hand, and the picture. See you there.
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6: Bill, I've got to, you know, I'm going to tell you something that's funny. And my sister was visiting last week, and we went rolling around, you know, the area doing various things, and happened to drive by a little place that I've never paid attention to before in Bellevue called the Bonjour Corner. And of course, immediately reminds me of you. I was explaining to my sister how you got to get up and talk about Bonjour, learning it, and all this. Really good stuff. Anyway, so if you're here for learning yesterday, because we were talking about it in a very good way, so I hope that's okay. Anyway, hey, you have a wonderful weekend. You have that 73. We'll see you tomorrow if you are coming. And otherwise, next on the list is Frank, 169 on Lima, Victor Charlie. Good morning.
7: Good morning. This is W9LVCM, Adidas, in Buffalo. Looking forward to seeing everybody tomorrow at the picnic. I got some questions about hookups for this frequency, anyhow, that I'm using RF, and I'd like to use something else. That I haven't known how to use, which is Echo Link and Ulster, which I'll ask about tomorrow. Anyway, it's 69 here, a little cool right now, but we're looking forward to leaving for tomorrow morning. Back to them, it's 79LVC, Frank and Buffalo.
6: Good morning, Frank. Great to hear you out there. And, of course, yeah, you know, there's some differences all of human brain elements. So, that's a lot. You know, that's a great place to ask about, you know, Link and All-Star and all the great things that you do with the hobby. So, hey, looking forward to seeing you out there tomorrow. Have a wonderful weekend. W9er Lima Victor Charlie, you look all 7-0. Okay, next on the list, I've got Graham. Looks like he's on my 7 call from Sierra Golf. Good morning.
2: Good morning, Teresa and Dina. Thanks for doing the deck. And I'm coming in to see you on All Star. So, Frank, well, you want to seek out an Elmer's help. I'm no Elmer because I just got my sex life back in June. I passed the test actually on June 18th and got notified by the FTC the following Thursday, and it, ironically enough, the email was in my spam folder. No, that's not spam. That's important stuff. But the reason I do an All-Star is I set it to South Bank, and that finally got everything programmed in locally here for the Western. But I have to, when I get on, it's important for some reason, no matter where I stand in the house, the signal is less than perfect. So, well, I'm coming on All-Star, but I figured out how to do All-Star Nickel Link. Got that set up. And then, and I had a problem before where I was over-modulated. Oh, this is how you turn the volume down, the gain volume, the mic volume. Anyway, I'm just hoping to get the best route. I'm trying to take the light rail right here. And kind of wondering which station I can get off at, and then what's the bus route to take over to Magnolia Park. And of course, hopefully the weather is going to cooperate. And something I don't want to miss. I missed the Mike swap meet in Puyallup for work obligations. But I don't plan on missing this one. Deal with Mike 7, call the Sierra Golf. Back to you. Teresa and Dana.
6: Well, hey, Graham, good morning, and gosh, you know, welcome to the hobby. This is a wonderful, as you already know, this is a wonderful hobby. And I'll tell you something about about Elmer, but, you know, as you're describing the things that you've learned, how to turn down the beams and how to, you know, get on inflammation all-star, I guess, and, all of those learnings bring you into an Elmer.
5: Well,
6: don't throw yourself over here. Anybody that's on here at any level of knowledge, share that knowledge. That's what you know. Amateur radio for we're all amateurs. I hope you have a wonderful weekend. Looking forward to seeing you tomorrow at the picnic. These are great events and lots of great conversations, food, and hope to see you there. Have a wonderful weekend. See you on my 7-12 years off. You look on 7-11. 73, my friend. Next, last but not least, I got you on this round is Jesse. Kilo November 6th, Victor Quebec Lima. Good morning.
8: Good morning, everyone. Pretty new here. Ham radio, not an Elmer, but I'm hoping to get a little bit more Elmer.

him getting into the hobby is absolutely wonderful. You know, what, 50 years ago when I first heard about camping, you know, when I first heard about it, I was so interested in my own trip, of course. I didn't have any elders sitting in my life that would, that were able to, kind of help me out, or, and of course, didn't have the financial resources to get involved. So, I love getting involved in the project. The amazing thing is that the technology, that we all use every day, the charity program, is speaking self-hours, and, frankly, very few people really understand it. it's kind of a neat hobby. So, hey, wonderful stuff. Looking forward to seeing you tomorrow. Hope you have a wonderful weekend. People November 6th, 7th, 3rd, 7th, 3rd, 7th, 7th, 8th. Hey, really quick, let me actually, before I hand it over to my amazing better half, for round number 3, let me do a really quick addendum to my announcement this morning. Picnic sign-ups are closed, and things are set in motion. I'll be there kind of early, because we're going to bring a cover. But anyway, sign-ups are closed. And so, if you haven't signed up, unfortunately, that means you're not going. Looking forward to seeing everybody. And next, I'm going to hand it over to my amazing better half, who will also have a truly awesome box for round number

0: an AII to pop around number three looking for a call sign and name. Please come now.
1: Okay, this is number three, sir.
0: Hey, Jason, I do not copy that. Can you please try again?
1: K7,
0: CD, sir. Station, we've got you down, K7. Papa Delta Zulu. Who else is out there? Please come out.
1: Yeah, 6
0: Hey, Matt, we've got you down, K6, KTE. Who's next?
2: Like 7 Gulf Sierra Gulf for a recheck. I just can't stop flapping my trap.
0: Hey, no worries. That's why we're here. Kilo Mike 7 Gulf Sierra Gulf. We got you down for a recheck. Who else is out there? Please come now.
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0: Okay, hearing nothing, let's run this round and go up to Jim. Kilo 7, Papa Delta 2. Good morning, Jim.
1: Well, good morning there, Dana and Teresa and everybody out there today. Yeah, Jane and I are... Jane and I were back from the big results, and Dave said we got together yesterday for the girls at Red Fabric Shopping, and Dave and I rolled our eyes at each other and talked about other things. But we had a good time. We're wondering to go to lunch in Iowa. And I come to Lyon Park on the south end of Lake Washington and Renton. And we got there, and of course, we didn't have Friday. There was no parking anywhere in the park. It was a fabulous part of it, like they need a freaking garage or something. And they got this huge area of boat trailers and $50 fine for cars parking without a trailer. Just get a boat trailer and throw it down there. When I believe parked on the way, I don't know. Anyway, yeah, a little cooler today, but that's going to be what tomorrow, I think. It's always cool under the shade of all the big old trees there in the park. So, not sure what time Jane or I'm going to get there, but I'm going to try and do it early. I'm not going to get old dark 30 like so, 30 to 30. About 10 o'clock arrival. So, other than that, not much. It was a very pleasant trip over, and other than the usual summer traffic. So, anyway, we'll see everybody tomorrow. Tomorrow, I'm already with my new model. And that's the other really weird thing, is that by Saturday, it's August already. That can't be. Oh, man. Yesterday was the beginning of summer. Now it's August already? Wow. Back to you, Dana 17, everybody. This is Jim and Dana, South Bellevue, 8787.
0: Hey, Jim, you must be having fun. You know, fun flies when you're having fun. So keep having fun. It'll be fun to see you tomorrow, you and Jane. Something free. So hope you have a great weekend. Kilo Delta 7, Papa Delta 2. Morning, Matt.
2: Good morning, Dana. Good morning, Lisa. Good morning, everyone else. I have a communication manager running around the house with half a planet on. Going out on a walk. He is feeling very, very active and busy. Other than that, I'm excited about the farm, and I think this is more than I was like, I'm going to be in Seattle. Let me do some DMR. So let me try and plug on one of my Motorola radios. And long story short, their systems are, we think they're like ham radios, to be compensated for using a friendly Motorola's ecosystem is so much more. I log into my account, and somehow their system has confused me with someone in the Iowa Department of Public Safety. And I wonder if they're like looking up accounts by last name or something. They log in with my email address, and when I get into the account, I'm in the account of some name from the Iowa Department of Public Safety. So, hope you are all having a good day.
0: And probably by the phone. Matt. Good to hear from you. Look forward to seeing you tomorrow. And, yeah, your story with your, whatever, it's odd. Good luck with that. All right, 73. Okay, we have 19 grand with a recheck. You want Mike 7, don't care.
3: Good morning, this is Storm KT7, this is calling from Seattle,
2: MRI just came back from the Norwegian place.
3: Also cool.
2: And my wife and her boyfriend are up from eight for the end.
3: And they're laughing here because I'm in... Oh, sorry! I'm sorry, boyfriend.

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Okay, good. 40. Did I hear N3QT

0: Okay, I think we're going to go ahead and run this round. Starting at the top with Megan, CLO Niger, Mike Lima Rubio. Good morning.
1: Good morning to you, Jason, and everyone out there on our K9. Hello, I'm Megan here at Home and Utensil. How are your baby Elizabeth pregnant? But we are at home this morning. All of our company has gone home. We started the exiting of guests at 4 a.m. So it has been a long morning already, can't believe it's not that long. So that started our morning off. I made some steak and eggs for breakfast. And just fluttering around trying to get some domestic engineering done now that everyone's gone, get caught back up on the laundry. And, you know, all the other things. That's what I'm up to. Gotta figure out what I'm gonna make for the chicken tomorrow. I have two ideas. I don't know, but I do know that I'm doing my grocery order pickup over here. That's my favorite thing. So that's what I'm up to. Looking forward to seeing you both tomorrow. I think we will be there. Thank you to you both for doing that. Thank you to you both and all the other wild. 7-3-9.
0: Hey, good morning, Megan. Great to see you out there. We had guests here as well. Greg Lister visited from Alaska. And he brought, in fact, the reason he came in

Anyway, yes, hanging out here. But yeah, I'm going to

0: Yeah, definitely looking forward to it. Anyway, that's what I got for now. Thanks for doing that.
1: Hey, good morning, Brooks. Great hearing you out there. And I think you're right. My sister's dog is a great journey, and, or is a great journey. Poor guy had some knee problems. He's only 4 years old, and he had some knee problems. They ended up, so the whole reason he brought him down was because he had a vet appointment to go have surgery on him. They effectively did knee replacement surgery, and, poor guy, poor dog. Even his, you know, what struck me was his gentle demeanor. He was Gosh, hey, great hearing you out there, Brooks. And looking forward to seeing you guys tomorrow at the picnic. 73 to both of you, and thanks for stopping by. Okay, next on the list, I've got Pete. S3. Hey, Pete, good morning. How have you been? I don't think you checked in on our net for a while. I hope you're doing well. Good morning,
2: all. Yeah, we have not been checking in much. I've been having trouble getting out here. I don't have my truck radio anymore, so it's a little handheld, and I do seem to have trouble making contact, but I get to listen a lot, and it's always wonderful to hear you on a Saturday morning. It matters. But I'm here with Gracie, who would never be mistaken for polar bear. might be a hat box or a shoe box, but never a polar bear. So, yeah, we're looking forward to tomorrow and seeing everybody, doing some eyeball contact. And I'm going to bring a chair and a dog and a camera, and I don't know what else yet, but it'll be nice to see you. It's always wonderful to hear you. Thanks so much. Henry, you be safe. Back to you.
1: Hey, Pete, good morning. Always great to hear you as well. So glad that you checked in this morning. And, yeah, your signal was great, by the way. Towards the very, very end, it seemed like there was a little bit of static and stuff in, but otherwise, it was wonderful. So, awesome stuff. Have a wonderful weekend. Looking forward to seeing you tomorrow. And, of course, Gracie. I remember Gracie very well. Awesome stuff. I love the dogs of PSRT. I think it's so cool when people talk about the same management. So, okay, hey, 73, my friend, and looking forward to seeing you tomorrow. Next on the list, I've got Rich, A3OE. Hey, Randy, good morning. Are we going to see you tomorrow?
3: Good morning. Yes, indeed, I will be there tomorrow, and I'm looking forward to seeing Pete and Gracie, of course, and everyone else, so it's going to be a ton of fun. Well, I'm slowly getting adjusted to the time change, which is really, really making me tired, but I will be there tomorrow no matter what, that is for sure. Don't want to miss it. Managers, I'm looking forward to seeing all of them as well. Back to you, K308.
1: Oh, that is fantastic. Oh, looking forward to seeing you as well, Rich, and your canine, I'm stumbling over my words, the station manager as well. Good stuff. 73, my friend. Okay, this is Kilo Golf 7 Alpha India. I think
3: better half is disposed at the moment, but we're going to go ahead and start round number 5.
1: Let's all try to make it, please come down.
4: 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Look forward to seeing you guys tomorrow.
1: Hey, Michael, KBMY, good morning. I've got you down 5-0. Look forward to seeing you tomorrow as well. 73. Thanks for stopping by. Hello, I'm sorry to get your call sign name. Please come now. Hey, good morning, John. I'm getting 7-0-5. I've got you on the list. That's it, please.
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5: Fox 0, Yankee Alpha Romeo, KF0YAR, River in Ozark, Missouri. Just a in and out.
1: Hey, good, I think I should say good afternoon, Trevor. Kilo Foxtrot 0, Yankee Alpha Romeo. I've got you down tonight. Oh, thanks for stopping by this morning. Well, morning for us here. Yeah, I think so.

0: Missouri. Just a in and out. Just ring it out. Just ring it out. Just ring it out.
1: I think I should say good afternoon, Trevor. Kilo Foxtrot Zero, Yankee Alpha Romeo. I've got you down as an I.O. Oh, thanks for stopping by this morning. Well, this morning for us here. Yeah. I think you're probably going to have... 73. Have a wonderful weekend. KF0YAR. Kilo Delta Alpha. Who else would like to send in? Call sign and name. Come down.
2: 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Thank you for running it.
1: Hey, good morning, Thomas. Hello, Charlie 5, Foxtrot Sierra Golf. I've got you down as an I.O. I think you're probably good afternoon as well. It looks like you're from Missouri, is that right, Statesville? Anyway, have a wonderful weekend at 73. Kilo Charlie 5, Foxtrot Sierra Golf, Kilo Delta 7 Alpha. I would also like to check in. Call sign and name. Please come down.
3: 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Lyle, Alpha Charlie 0, X-ray Kilo. Stand.
1: My apologies, I did not catch your call sign. Can you come back one more time if you don't mind?
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1: Okay, perfect. Hey, thanks for coming back. I've got you down on the list. My understanding of the name there is Lyle. And I've got call sign Alpha Charlie Zero X-ray Kilo. I've got you on the list. Looking forward to hearing from you momentarily. Who else would like to check in? Call sign and name. Please come now.

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Good morning, John.

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0: all that wonderful stuff. 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God, have a wonderful day.
1: Oh, we'll be tomorrow.
0: Yay. This is Dave thanking you all, y'all, for doing such a wonderful job with the net. Somebody's determining the net.
2: Hey, James, great to hear from you, and happy shopping. We look forward to whatever you create for tomorrow, and look forward to seeing you at the Quebec 7 Hotel. 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

0: tomorrow. 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

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Hey, next is Rosie from

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If I can check in, now's your last opportunity. 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

0: comments, recaps, or any information that's good for the net, all they need is to call my name with them.
1: November 7th, Uniform Romeo Hotel.
0: Michael, hey, November 7th, Uniform Romeo Hotel, how are you doing?
1: Well, good morning. Me and Lulu are back from our neighborhood lunch spot, and talked to one of my neighbors that you finally met. 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

somebody have an hand cannon for you, whatever the case may be. 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

0: And again, I recommend go log in to or get access to the CSRT discussion group on Facebook. You just will search for it and find it. And that's a great question to post in the group so that folks who don't have to now, but who are on there, good stuff. Hey, 73, my friend, have a wonderful 07. Any other stations? I'll send a name to you now.
1: It's November 7th. Beautiful where we have a little recheck, comment, question. Live in a good neighborhood, and know some power people, et cetera, et cetera. So I'm trying to get a call sign, and maybe what was your call sign again?
2: 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K7IIB.
1: I'm going to work on some antenna falling down right now.

Planning Office, 10:30, 7th Street. 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

0: Jet, AI-7RMU, and this is the new jet on the WW7TSR 2 meters repeater, operated by the Puget Sound Reviewers Group here in Seattle, Washington. It's July 25th, 2026. This is a midday net to see who's out there listening and to see if any of you would like to let us know what's happening with you. If you'd like to give an I.O. or a report of up to 3 minutes, all I need is the name and call sign. Again, I'm Jeff, AI-7RMU. Come ahead now with your call sign.
1: India Hotel, this is Bill.
0: Who's next?
2: Good afternoon, Jack. This is November 7, Whiskey India Tango. This is Whit.
0: Good afternoon, Whit. I've got you on the list. Who's next?
3: Whiskey 7, Kilo Papa Sierra, Ken over here in Bremerton.
0: Good afternoon, Ken. Stand by, please. Anybody
4: else? KI-7, Kilo Echo, India, Jim.
0: And good afternoon, Tim. Nice to hear from you. W7DNG, let's go right back to Bonnie Lake and say good afternoon to Grossy. W7DNG.
5: Other than my fancy riding lawnmower, cut it up to where it was. I mean, I can't believe the way my lawn. My neighbors were a little bit mad to take care of her property. I just was one moment to out of the hill. Oh my goodness, they cut that up like it was butter. And that little hill there, not been cut. Probably just a couple of years. Otherwise, everybody have a good day. Go to the mall. That's the joke, y'all. Be safe out there, folks.
0: All right, well, I'm glad the mower is working out. Wow, that sounds like a lot of fun to see that baby in action. All right, well, hey, I do definitely hope you hop in the car and just come on down to the picnic tomorrow. It's great to see you.

don't, but anyway, I'll leave it up to you if you don't. Alright, take care. Let's go to Bill, KJ7BIH, sounds like he's down on the road.

0: of several hams and some custom hams. They were using a new hamless internet radio to apparently route calls with a SIM card to China and then back again. Interesting. It worked pretty well in Philippines. We had one of the top transmitters. But we had ham radio operators on several of the boats that were watching the drone. And Ron, was the guy who recruited me from Mexico, so he could go off and do some other stuff. We had a great crew of support and crew that we've been doing this for a long time. And it's very well organized for them, and they're always looking for hams. So if you're interested in doing this, you can get to ride on a boat. Out in the harbor, maybe on the harbor patrol boat, which is kind of exciting, and going homebound, we're looking up things like that up at 04. So I'm looking forward to that. Okay, it's an MBIA second.
1: Alright, you might be in for an afternoon snooze, but boy, I tell you, after throwing up like that, this big old race on the lake, that is really something else. Alright, we can't wait to hear Alex report. 2KF7AZZ came down at 9 o'clock this morning, and the boaters next to 7:47 a.m. and told us all about it, and not believe that Ron was not there at N3HFF. Recruits everybody and just walks away and does something else. Oh, that's funny. Alright, Joe. Well, thank you very much for volunteering. Thank you for all your volunteer efforts. Much appreciated. Thank you. I'm going to talk to Whit and the membership.
2: Good afternoon, Jeff. Good afternoon to everyone.
1: Yeah, that's tough. All right, well, thank you so much, Wade. Yeah, I hope the height is doubled on the trip. That's pretty cool, Mark.
0: All right, you have a great day.
1: And let's drop by, let's go over to Bremerton, talk to Ken, W7KPS. What's happening with you, Ken?
3: Hey, good morning to our FD Jack and everybody over there. Today, right with you guys has been a lot. Unfortunately, at my location, I'm usually on my ATV, thinking around, and I could never hit your repeater. Over there, it's like Bainbridge is like right away. I can get everything else except for that. But I got my antenna up on pole right now, and just thought I'd give it a shot, and hopefully I'll come up through okay. But today I got a wedding to go to this afternoon, so I spent the morning just doing a little house cleaning, you know, like update my DMR contact list, set up the power to a new radio,

0: Other than that, probably just blowing wind, but it's sunny for tonight, so hope everybody's doing well out there. Enjoy your picnic tomorrow. And with that, I would send it back to you, Jack, W7KPS. Thank you.
1: Hey, Ken, well, great to hear you. Glad you made it. Well, you know, this is a little bulldozer, and that's going to be a problem. I know, don't you? Hey, so let's go back to your report. You said you were going to do the counseling, but then rather than talking about doing the dishes or mopping or, you know, vacuuming, that kind of thing, you went right into the shack and you started tearing up. So I think maybe a little house cleaning and some shack cleaning. That's a great job. All right. Well, great to hear you. Yeah, that's awesome. Yes. And by the way, we have a 6 receiver voting system here on PSRG. Get over to PSRG.org. Go off to the right. You'll see voter system. You can see RFP. You can see our 3 receivers. And you were fantastic. Yes. Great. Nice audio as well. All right. You take care, Ken. Have a great time. And have fun. Have some wet listening for you on the system. KI7CI. Good afternoon, Ken.
2: Good afternoon, indeed. I do believe I know where I will find you yesterday at about this time. Yes, at Camellia Park. And the weather tomorrow is predicted to be pretty much like it is today. Starting out a little cool, a little bit of clouds. And then right about noon, the sun is coming out and it's starting to warm up. So, yeah, I might feel a little cool in the morning. I'll probably bring a jacket or a long sleeve, flannel shirt or something for the first little while there before the thing starts. So I plan to be there before 9. And, together, I'll actually run the net from the park to 9 o'clock. And, get all my other stuff together. So that's kind of what I'm working on. But, I know you mentioned this, but it's going to be rain tomorrow. And, of course, the forecast is only like a 3% chance of any rain.

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0: and think I'll bring a, probably the same radio I'm packing on now, and just set up a little bin someplace. So I'll be off self-contained, you don't need to worry about that, but I'll probably do it in the park. Put in the parking lot, if I don't get my stuff set up in time. KI-7CEM.
1: Alright, looking forward to it, looking forward to seeing you. Thank you very much for coming.
0: Bravo 6, Mike Bravo,
1: Jeff. Hey, good afternoon, Jeff. You're on the list. Morning station.

0: go back to Jeff in Union City, California. Jeff, how are you doing on a Saturday?
1: Hello, Jack, and thank you for doing the net. Oh, I'm just getting going here. I just got up a little bit ago, made coffee, drink some coffee, put the peanuts and nuts out to the squirrels. No firing yet, but they'll show up. Yeah, watching some bikes are racing on the TV here, and then I'll be going to watch the baseball today. So, that's looking forward to watching the Dodgers and the Mariners. We'll both of them. Yeah, that's about it. It sounds like good weather up there. And we'll take a kind of walk tomorrow, so very good. Maybe 6 minutes.
0: Alright, well, go Dodgers, and there's a Dodgers game in there. And have a great afternoon. Thank you very much, Jeff. Always good to hear from you. Let's go to London, Kentucky. How about that? That is pretty cool. And I believe we have Rich or Richard there. K4GJG. What's going on?
2: Hey, good again to the net. Just got this portable repeater going here in my 18-wheel portable, and doing the work thing today. Heading up to Louisville, Kentucky, currently, 75, almost Lexington, Kentucky, over almost three right now. But anyway, yeah, hope the audio's good. Doing what I got, I've been playing around with this portable repeater, trying to get it situated so I can manipulate it when portable there. Hopefully the failure holds up. Down in these big valleys and stuff after drive through, but destination is Indiana here in a few more hours. But anyway, hope everybody's doing good, and you know, sprinkles out here right now, a little bit of not nothing major, but light showers blowing through right now here in between Lexington, Kentucky, and Richmond, Kentucky. Thanks, Richard. Golf@juliusgolf.com. Go ahead.
0: All right, Richard, have a great trip to Louisville. Have a great destination trip to Indiana, Michigan. And hey, if you don't mind, if it's okay with you, what are you hauling? And are you hauling the same thing you normally haul, or do you just pick up whatever needs to be moved? Just take that, or what? And you can tell us about that. Go ahead, Richard.
2: Yeah, certainly. Nothing top secret or anything. It's just mostly frozen and steady right now for the big Wally World. Walmart DC there to the got three stores. I got a soft patch. And we'll be done for the day.
0: All right, that's Richard. Yeah. Fine truck in there, man. Good job. All right, well, thank you very much for dropping by. Yeah, your audio is the tiniest bit hot. Maybe roll that back half a click on the game. But good job on the note. All right, we'll take care, and we'll talk to you soon. I hope you're ready. All right, anybody else with a new net? Come ahead, call, find a name.
3: I'm here at the restaurant, so I gotta get going. Just in and out. M6UDY.
0: Alright, Dave, no problem. Hey, have a great afternoon. Nice to

radio. All right, we're going to hold right there. Once again, we have the IO today down there in Sacramento. Back up here, we'll talk to Bill now. 7SW.

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So, looking forward to

0: just, well, about 1 second. How many things happen on planet Earth in 1 second? So this is going to make a huge difference to me. That's you.
1: You know, on second thought, I agree with you, so put me down for 0830, a minute early. Did that just rip in there? No big deal. Oh, boy. That can be done, Bill. All right, looking forward to seeing you in. Thank you very much.
2: W9LVC, Frank, and Anita in Boston. Looking forward to the picnic tomorrow. We're getting all set up here. We'll have to get a few more things here in a little while. But happy to meet all the new guys on there and find out about the new methods of communication here on this circuit. Back to Ned, and I'll be here listening until closure.
0: So when your email kicks back, I'm kind of sure that grabs your email, of course, like I usually do, just in case you change or anything like that, and for some reason it just kept kicking back. So, you know, and I think you're good, I think you got all the information you need for the picnic, but what do you think is going on with that? Do you have a new, maybe the new something.com, .net, something else, maybe? Is that what was the issue with?
2: W9LVC. I don't know, Jack. Got a problem there. I've had FRANKJG at USA.net for a long, long time. Now all of a sudden it doesn't work. I'm going to have to go back at them and find out what happened. Otherwise, I'm sorry it's gone, but that's the only mail that I have. Back to net, W9LVC.
0: All right, yeah, and then just for your sake, I think it might be kind of easy to give a call and bring them up on them, you know, if that just went well, you know, maybe not. But, yeah, just so you know it's important, that's cool. And I have your phone number, so I can get it. Anyway, all right, looking forward to seeing you and Anita tomorrow. Thank you very much, Mike. Operator 1224, local time here in Seattle. Jack, AI-7R, if you'd like to join us, come ahead, call sign, amazing.
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0: And now that you're on the list, hello. Hilo, Oscar 7, Alpha, Zulu, Victor, Alex. 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Yeah, hold a second and go ahead and give me a phone call sign and name again.
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0: Hey Rod, you're on the list.

0: already there. Go ahead.
1: Yeah.

0: nobody wants those for their bird watt meter, but they're priced, they were overpriced in the photo, so I'll see what I can do. Anyway, I just peeled the protective plastic coating off the front of my HD, and there are two kinds of people in this world, the kind of people who leave it on there until it barely hangs, and then people who peel it off right away. What kind are you, Jack? W0XO, back to that.
1: But if you stay still, yeah, those bird foots, yeah, those are highly, highly valuable to those collectors out there, man. They will beat down the door to get to those things. All right, well, maybe pick them up and just sell them. Who knows? All right, well, hey, so just my 2025 Kona, I still have a couple of those crazy protectors over. My son Jacob, he's a real card, he hasn't seen them either apparently, or just doesn't care, he's thinking I'm a crazy dad anyway. But I don't mind, I just leave the stuff on, what the heck. Anyway, hey, Jonathan, have a great day, hope you get some good deals, and I know we'll hear about that tomorrow at the picnic. KF7AZV, Alex survived the non-kayak event. I heard your various reports. How did it go at the Fat Salmon Swim? Thank you for volunteering. KF7AZV, hi, Alex.
2: Hello, Jack and Steve and everybody else. I just got back to the house. First off, I am a peel-it-off guy. I would be a leave-it-on guy because I like the, you know, that there's something to make your screen or whatever is covered in that. Actually, having done some retail stuff, a lot of times, display stuff, acrylic stuff. But anyways, I would leave it on to check things. I just love the satisfaction of putting that stuff off, so I can't resist. But I do at least wait for it to be like, assembled it, and then get it off without having to pass it. Anyways, yeah, the Fat Salmon Swim, it went well, it was fun. I got to drive a boat. I was going to kayak, but then once I got there, I didn't need water, I

red heading this time.

0: send it to ESRG.0. Second subject, I'm going to peel it off now right away. Back to that control.
1: Hey, Rod, I thought I recognized your call sign when you checked in there. Yeah, I remember hearing your report last night. Would you consider that right to me? I'm going to have to put that on our Facebook discussion group page. Email is jack@esrg. That's the founder of your group, esrg.org. Good job, Jeff.
0: Yeah, I'll be glad to send that. I'll be sending it here in the next few minutes, Jack. Thank you. Okay.
1: Hey, Rod, hold on a second. I've got a question for you that's driving me crazy. How do you pronounce the name of the town you live in? You could go a couple of different ways, but I want to hear the correct pronunciation according to you. Back to you, Rod.
0: Okay, the town has a bit of Hispanic derivative to it. People say the J is an H, but they

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0: plus low band stations back on 10. Go down to Chapman, Arizona, and say good afternoon to Mike. Oh, Mike, dead body.
1: Jack in the net, N562M, right here in Scorchville, Arizona. Scorchville is a small...

20-meter monobender QRP transceiver will be here on Tuesday. It's a little kit, $50. What a smoking deal, you know, and they're really cranking them out, so it'll be fun to put that together and play around with it. So a single broadband CW. So it also does FT8, so an outboard

0: Alright, enjoy sports sale. Your wife ran a couple of hairs. I was thinking, I don't think you ran there, Mike. I knew what you meant, but I was thinking, man, you don't want to run 117-degree weather. Oh, man, that's ridiculous. Hey, on the pebble, yeah, now I think I saw something about the pebble being released a couple months back. Now, this is not their first entry in the QRP field. I think they have some other things that predated the new one. Is that correct?
1: No, no, it's not. This is a collaboration between Mike and Becky, the Ham Radio Duo folks. $100, $120, something like that. His name's Barb, I can't remember his call. But he collaborated with them, and it's kind of a spin-off of that, but it's only a mono band. It only goes 20 meters. And it's pretty feature-packed for $50. And there's only like 14 components. You got your coils, line, and 14 components total to solder in, so it's not bad. But it's very similar, probably lots of the firmware is the same as the USB XLR also jack over, and 5AQM.
0: Alright, well I know you love the kids, I know you love the QRP.

Yeah, hi, Jack. I am in the woods right now.

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And it's just a truth to sit here. Yesterday afternoon.

0: afternoon, the late market. So the rest of the night, you guys take care. We look forward to seeing everyone tomorrow. It's going to be a lot of fun. So 7-2 from deep in the woods here in Lacey, KVA-BM1.
1: Hey, Mike, real quick, yeah, it'd be great to see you tomorrow. Now, you had posted some photos on Facebook of the scooter and you out on the back trail there near your house. And the med cord goes down, so I thought that was pretty funny. Now, what about mounting your arrow to antenna, perhaps, to the handlebars of the scooter for satellite work? What do you think?
0: I think that would kind of be cool. I'm just trying to picture it. That would be pushing it. That would really be pushing it. By the way, I took that node up to Seattle with me, and it was just amazing. I was actually road-touring with Courtney down here, and we had no problem with connectivity. It was crazy. And I would transfer something. It was just, like 6 or 8 repeats. And down here, there's a lot of activity up there. And when I was in Tacoma, I was getting, I think, probably three to five repeats. So they have a good coverage network there as well. So, and then I was red-chewing the other day. I think it was when I was stuck in that T5 the other day, all day waiting for that camp. I was red-chewing with the guy down in Portland, and I didn't realize that this guy was in Portland. Yeah, I thought he was up here somewhere, and he mentioned something that he put a repeater up on Scout Mountain. I'm like, I hadn't really heard of that, so I looked it up, and I was like, that's east of Portland. I said, where are you at? He says, oh, I'm in Portland. And it was just amazing. I mean, back and forth, no problem with the, package distributing like that. So, pretty impressive stuff, and all this such low power. So, anyway, so we can put the, we can put mesh core on it, but I think we're going to draw the line when it comes to large UAV antennas. But back to you, Jack, KDA-BM1.
1: All right, well, maybe a helmet down there to go. That way you're not worried about steering the scooter. Just the orientation to the bird. Oh, that's funny. All right, well, have a great day. Yeah, mesh core is penetration. It's incredible, I tell you. Communicate with all those nodes, all those repeaters up and down the corridor. Yeah, nice work. All right, you have a great afternoon. See you tomorrow there, and Canada. Hey, let's go talk to Dave. He's the ring master.

0: Brooksville, Philly right now, so we're going to do your quarter mile a little more in Brooksville. And not getting our hopes up about getting a bike. Wink, wink, wink. We're just looking. And that's all I got to say about that. Yeah, so BLV back to that.
1: Hey, how far is the Shoreline Tool Library from your home there, Dave?
0: I know of no Shoreline Tool Library. Please explain. Thank you. Yes, I will be.
1: Well, there's a number of tool libraries where you can check out tools for free. Just sign up for a quick membership. And the one at 166 in Aurora in Shoreline, they have lots and lots of bicycles that are donated to them. And every once in a while, they end up selling them because they can't have all those bicycles in there. They're limited space. And this place is pretty big. I mean, you go in there, you go, man, a lot of stuff in here. They have 3D printers, they have tools, hand tools, garden tools, you know, just all sorts of things. And their bike department is pretty amazing. So you may want to check that out. They might have something for sale. And I know it's something you can try out. So give that a shot. But they're certainly great people. And like you say, all donations. Back to you, Dave.
0: Thanks for the tip. That's a good idea. That, for us, is probably 6-7 miles, so not too far. Yeah, if we don't find anything here, then it'll definitely be a stop of, during the week here. And, yeah, thank you. Yeah, so we'll be back then.
1: All right, no problem. And they are most, open most days. However, check their website for availability and hours. So, there you go. All right, hey, have fun, and have fun with the circus. Hi, everybody. Jack, KI7RMU, we have an aisle from John there up on Tomato Island. He said, John, have a great, partly sunny afternoon, 12:54 p.m. If you'd like to join us here on the news, Jack, come ahead, call sign. Okay. And I can see Brooks. Bill, your audio was a little bit crazy. Give me your call sign again. Hold the push to talk by down a second or two, and Bill, come ahead with your call sign.
2: Sure thing, Jack. NHCVG.
1: All right, I know that call sign, NHCVG. All right, Bill, we've got you. Who is doubling with Bill there?
2: Control,
1: Bill, I'm going to stop our K-Wing, our K-6-PKL. There's Bill in there, K-6-PKL. I've got you, Bill. Who's next? All right, we're going to hold there. We've got Brooks. We've got you, Bill. All right, hold Bill. How about that? K-9-BDC Brooks. Good afternoon.
3: Good afternoon, Jack, and everyone on the net. Can I be first here in the bathroom? Hanging out here with Miss Davey Elizabeth. Are you making a noise? No noise right now. Maybe. Anyway, having a pretty good day. Had an early morning this morning. I'm on the job. I'm at 4 this morning. I just had their flight. And his brother is not here to get me to write the report at 5:45. I'm going to be able to do it. Luckily, I was able to get it.
1: Yeah.

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Then there's summer, and then there's fall. So there's a new management over there. Longer season. Yep, so we got

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1: Smoke from the fire finally cleared out of there pretty much.

0: I believe top 500, it just about got the right scale. That's what I meant to say in my lifetime. It was, you know, positive, or whatever went when it all goes red. But I'd have to look that up, but I believe it's top 500.
1: Take care, Bill. KI7RQ.

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1: Alright, Paige IO, W0 FLZ, thank you so much. Paige, have a great weekend. And Bill, NHZVZ, I think you might have had some other comments, so I'm going to put you back on the list. Please stand by. Alright, and let's go back to Bill, KC7FWZ, he's got a comment. Bill, go ahead.
2: KC7FWZ returning. Yeah, when you mentioned the flyer, that brought back memories. I had one too when I was a kid, and that along with my, what was it, Red Rider, Little Beaver, TV Jet, those were fun days. I also had some cap guns too, two little set of cap guns, and then Roy Rogers on the front. Anyway, that's all I had, KC7FWD.
1: Oh man, what kid didn't have a cap gun, I think? Well, you know what, I would not even be surprised if you could still find a cap gun out there with the paper roll of caps that you put through there. And man, I got pretty good at that. I snap those things off, and that was a lot of fun. Man, that's a memory from way back in the day. Thank you so much, Bill. Have a great day. We'll see you tomorrow. All right, we're going to head back to Grosse Pointe Woods and talk to Bill. I think he had a comment. I saw him light up the nose with. So, Bill, NHZVZ, go ahead.
3: Hey, Jack, I just had to look it up. 724 is what we maxed out at. And we had several days where I think we were over 500. So, 724, it was pretty gnarly.
1: Oh, yeah, that is injurious as long as it's the standard. Oh, man, that's advanced. Oh, that's 24. Not good for the lungs, but good for the Constitution. Not good for anything else. Glad you survived that. Thank you very much for coming back with that comment. All right, and let's see. We had Paige in there. Paige is mobile around.
4: Jacksonville,
1: please come back. I'm not sure if that was A J or A.

0: that around here, we used to do it a lot of those back in the season. Come in and lift this car side, or he's going to throw some interference, hurrying fire, or something like that to us, or
1: just confirming your call sign at the top of the transmission there, so now I've got in there, got Dave right before you, but don't worry, we'll make that all work. But yeah, I'll be happy to, hold on a second, I've got your email right here, let me check, yes indeed, alright, that looks good. Yeah, and I did get that information too, on the EMI direction sign, so I'll send that to you, no problem there. Alright, hey, just to let you know, Kate, if you come in, you're a little hot, so you might want to roll back to the meeting.
2: Been a week before they dropped the puck. They're looking forward to it. Hockey starts at the end of September, so that much. I don't know, there's only like the Montreal looks really, really good for the company. I can think everyone's saying from the always turned down contracts, but they look Montreal, but I think it's going to be one heck of a hockey season. But September 29th, I know Vegas kicks off, but they always post the battle on Facebook, but yeah, I've got my goal with this box in here. I burn up too easy. But we can do this cold. Got another 4 hours before I go back to bed. Where's my midnight shift tonight? So I hope everyone has a great day, and I hope it don't get this hot up there in Seattle, but 113 is a little bit too much for this.

0: hear from you, Dave. Been busted up in Cuba.
1: All right.
0: He's underway. Yeah, Gideon in there with a reporting from the administration on the MI. And that's either Gideon or anybody else. Call sign and name. First time hearing the check. 1:11 p.m. Come ahead. Call sign and name. Good afternoon, John. I've got you. Anybody else?
2: Hey, 308. Good afternoon.
0: All right, Rich. I've got you from West Seattle. Anybody else?
3: Whiskey Victor 8, Golf Foxtrot Tango, Russ.
0: WGA-GFD, stand by, Russ. All right, let's hold there. I want to go back to John, W7JSM. John, good afternoon.
4: Good afternoon, Jackson. John, this is 7JSM. Got my day started a little early this morning, and I'm going to end up with smoking away. I've got a new weather station that I'm putting together, and I can battery the solar panels to it, and all that stuff, and I'm just going to turn it off. Looking forward to seeing everybody at the picnic tomorrow. I've been looking forward to this for a while. I haven't had my knee surgery yet, which means I can still walk the game. I'm looking for it. Anyway, like to use something that is there.
0: All right, hope the fish turns out good. I know you are the master of fish smoking on the smokers there, and that is going to be super popular and the picnic. All right, John, well, you have a great afternoon. Thank you very much for dropping by, and we'll see you tomorrow. We'll also see you fish tomorrow back in town all the way from Tampa, Florida, to across country, home of the pub. Hey, Billy, good afternoon, Rich.
5: Good afternoon, Jack. Oh, what a beautiful day. Yeah, holy, he's dragging me outside here, I think, in a few minutes. Anyway, Jack, slowly getting, all the gear configured here, and it always takes me, 2 to 3 days to get all the gear set up the way I want again, and so on and so forth, but, making progress, and boy, am I looking forward to tomorrow. So, it is, I only get to see all of you once a year, so I'm really looking forward to it. Back to you, K3OE.
0: All right, looking forward to seeing you and Polo as well. All right, so let's fire up the crazy antenna lab up there, Rich. I want to see if you can find and or make a crazy antenna out of the following. A handbell of some sort, and let's say a 2.5-inch bolt of some sort, and a exceeding whip. Do you think you could do it? Not today, but maybe sometime this week. Back to it.
5: Well, that is a possibility. I might have to get back to you on that. Maybe I can come up with something. Anyway, I've got that noted down, and we'll see what I can do. Back to you, K3OE.
0: My guess is you should probably find those items in the basement in probably 6-10 minutes. Oh, man, great question. All right, well, you have a good one there. We'll see you tomorrow there, Rich. Have a great walk. All right, we're going to go talk to Russ Advent, West Virginia. Wow, that is a cool name. And Russ, are you on your John Deere tractor as Uncle Sam in the 4th of July parade? What is going on? That is a fantastic photo. Russ. I'm trying to find that. WV8GFT, Russ, go ahead.
6: Well, apparently, I'm in Rockwood, Pennsylvania, at a campground where I'm working
3: finished with it today. I just had a little bit configurated here at the campground. It's about a 500 site campground. And we have the camping areas here. The campers are the people who the campers here. They got the their own lawnmower, a little bit closer to the grass. You know what I mean? That tractor is the wrong color for a John Deere. That is a Matthew Harris pony from 1949 that my great grandpa bought brand new when he was later and died. So he got to use it like once or twice. And then it was passed down to my dad. And he was fat for the longest time. And then when my dad died in 97, my mom sold it off. I told her, Mom, I gotta buy for the pony. She wanted $2,000 for it, and it wasn't worth $2,000, but my mom took the money. So I said, here you go. She said, who bought it? I said, I did. Oh, no, you don't. You're not gonna buy that.
0: Has Uncle Sam riding the massive tractor there. You got a pretty

0: Air Force back in the 1970s, and, you know, and yeah, I was using the theme of for victory in World War II. That was one of their slogans in Great Britain. The Prime Minister Churchill, he said that one of the front lines of defense for Great Britain was the farmers, because, you know, Germany was trying to blockade the farmers of Great Britain from getting food and trying to starve them into surrendering. Well, that didn't work with Great Britain. So that's what my slogan was always. Smile for victory. And that always went over quite well. Back to you, WBATST.
1: Alrighty, that was some pretty history right there. Well, thank you very much for your service. Well, I just had to ask that question. I mean, that is a smart salute right there, man. That is really something else. Alright, well, of course, Victory Garden, Craft Drive, you know, all ended up contributing greatly to Frank Ford after the event. Anyway, alright, you enjoy the rest of the weekend. Thank you very much for checking in with us from Rockwood, Pennsylvania. Alright, I'm Jack K.I. 7RFU, 1:21 p.m. I'm going to call last call now for the new net. Anybody else? Go ahead and call. Sorry.
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1: Alright, I've got Austin, I've got Nate. Anybody else? Final last call.
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1: Alright, Bill, I've got your recheck. We had one final station from the internet come back, please, at all times.

0: All right, Jay. Enjoy the rest of the weekend. Yeah, this, you know, it's not bad. The weather is long. You don't get any free sip. So, yeah, and once the sun rolls out, got that first coat on. All right, we'll have fun. Nice to hear from you. It has been a while, but I know Paul was busy. There, my friend. All right, 1-2-5, we have two more stations on the net. KL-0 with reset.
1: I want to mention, you know, my tricycle is a little larger than what you had, but, and you know, I was looking at, you know, I just got 170 miles that I've logged on this thing, and you can see that in QRZ.com on my page, in case they take you off. And, you know, my simplex repeater is working really good. Now I've got an amplifier that will stand 100% tricycle, so I'm running 70 watts on UH. And that covers all of this part of the valley. And I can take go out with my mobile out there, which is a 50 watt UHF, and working from a long distance to do controls and do all that other stuff. And that's what I can say about that. And by the way, I'm a U.S. Army disabled veteran. Hey, thank you, Gail. Survive a good day.
0: Hey, Bill. Yeah, you've mentioned that. Boy, I really do thank you for your service as well. Fantastic. You have a great day. Yeah, your tricycle is a bit bigger than my latest wire. I don't have it anymore, but that thing, I was a terror on that thing in the neighborhood, especially out on the sidewalk. Anyway, hey, let's go to Oklahoma City and get there under 100 degrees. Dave Roberts, how are you, sir? Ed?
1: Right down the street from my
0: time, no big deal. When we do three of these social nets every day of the year here on PSRG, and Will checks in from Oklahoma City quite often. So they go here sometimes. All right, we can take care. You stay cool. Oh, days of summer, no doubt. All right, S4FTKI7RMU, thank you very much for joining us today. Alright, well, I want to thank all of you for joining me today for the internet. Your support is greatly appreciated. For more information about the sound for YouTube, check out our website, psrg.org. And don't forget the 9 o'clock guest coming up tonight, 087-WFC. Thanks again, everybody. This is Jack, AI7RMU, saying good afternoon at 1:31 p.m.
2: Well, I guess you can end the net now, Jack. Stay there 7 days. Thanks. Yeah, 4 hours. I get it. And it's early. Thanks for being my friend. I'm going to be here with the supporting team. Somebody called tomorrow. Stay there 7 days. Thanks. Necessities to do what needs to be done before we throw the amazing, delicious amazingness onto the smoker. I'm not going to give any details on it because there's only a few that know what we're actually going to make. I don't know if I've actually broadcasted it or not, so I definitely don't want to broadcast it on the radio because it's a transcript on the website. So this is KJ7JX. Moving along, back to you, my friend.
0: I gotta tell you, what I heard the other day was you're making pheasant belvedere. Now that, I don't know, that just sounds strange to me, but hey, I guess whatever you can put on the smoker is gonna turn out to be something, I suppose. Let's go find out if I'm even close. I know I'm not, but KJ7RAD, Tammy, go ahead.
3: Well, good afternoon to you, Jack, and everyone who's still out there tuned in. Tammy here, KJ7RAD. Yeah, we got a really slow start today. I slept in. Robert kind of didn't. He always gets up early. I think 6:30 is like really sleeping in for him. We were dragging our feet getting out of the house, had some breakfast, and now we're sourcing ingredients for our item that we're going to bring for the picnic. And I don't even know what that is that you mentioned. I'm going to have to look that up. It sounds really fancy, though, and I'm of the opinion that everything on the smoker is infinitely better. So, I suspect whatever that fancy item is that you talked about would also be good on the smoker. That's about all I've got going on. I just want to go home and pull the couch down. It's one of those days. But we look forward to seeing everyone tomorrow, and we're going to bring all the things, all the radios, all the antennas, all the things. Thanks so much for all of you. Oh, Robert, did you want to say something? Oh, okay. It sounded like you wanted to say something and then you said it didn't. So anyway, thank you, Jack. KJ7RAD, back to you.
0: All right, Danny, that's great. Yeah, no, I just totally made up pheasant belvedere. I was trying to think of something just totally ridiculous. And belvedere is just like, it is insane for some kind of crazy dish. Anyway, pheasant belvedere. All right, whatever. You have fun today, and we'll see you tomorrow. I'm Jack, AI-7R, so look for someone now. AI-7R.
3: Jack, enjoy that velvet here. Okay,

0: Yes, give me another transmission. K6 DCF, you are coming in loud and clear.
1: K6 DCF, KI7 RMU, yeah, I heard you, no problem. KI7 RMU. Was that you? KI7 RMU, Jack here.
0: KM7. Yeah. Jack, this is me. KM7 AJM. Wanted to give you a title from University of Washington Cardiac. I'm doing better. A little bit rough, but I'm doing good. Thanks for letting me check in.
1: Oh, Skipper, wow, that is totally, that just made my day. Oh, man, that's so great to hear you, my friend. All right, thank you very much to the medical team, and I'm looking on

you are not incorrect. My name is Matt. I feel I'm likely more incorrect than you, but maybe it's Alex there, 73. Yeah, I'm just participating as a volunteer today in the Seattle Disaster Relief Trust. Stand by.

0: Okay, just thought I'd give that emergency vehicle some time to pass through so I wasn't picking up the loudest portion of its transmission yet. Excuse me, I just thought I'd make a contact here. The LACS is on scene, but they're busy doing some work. I wanted to try and make the contact RF. I don't have a radio on me, foolishly, and so I'm coming in via a repeater phone. But maybe I will be able to get an RF contact in. Go ahead.
1: Yeah, and I actually heard they were doing their disaster response something today. Disaster response test? I can't remember what they called it. But, yeah, I heard about that because I was volunteering for the Pat Hamilton, and we had to call the repeater in Telstat when that event started. So, and I'm trying to remember, I hope that I can remember your name and call time, but you flew in, didn't you? Just recently, to have the name of me.
0: Yes, that's correct. I flew a Cessna 182 into Snohomish Field yesterday, Harvey Field in Snohomish. We're pleasantly awaiting my return underneath a shade hanger that I was able to work out conveniently enough. But yeah, Disaster Relief Trial, DRT. So you had all the letters correct, but the name is Disaster Relief Trials. You're very close there. Go ahead.
1: That's right, yeah, trial. And yeah, that's nice to have a stated hand spot. I got my license in the Tri-City Building all the time, so that was never fun. Well, cool. I'll be seeing you at the picnic tomorrow, so it'll be good to meet. And also, if I'm not mistaken, Robert and Candy Fish, you like the snow as well, right?
0: I'm guilty as charged, yes. I have a little bit of snowing experience and a couple, just a simple domestic machine and then one really nice, pretty heavy duty industrial machine. But Alex, so I look forward to catching up with you tomorrow. One of my friends from Portland, who I was really hopeful to see here, just arrived and I must go chat with them. Full crew with you and your final. We'll pick back up tomorrow. 73 from KI7UEF.
1: KI7UEF, KI7AZB. Yeah, we'll have plenty of time to talk tomorrow. Have a great day and see you soon. 73, KI7UEF, KI7AZB.
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1: Hello, and I'm going to take it to guest John and Margo. W7OH, KSM,
2: sorry, I bumped my thing. I missed most of your reply there.
1: No worries. I was just trying to remember if I could get your name right. I want to say it's Dan or John, KSM,
2: it is Dan. I know. I didn't know you flew Dan, our other gentleman. So, what did you flying or are flying?
1: I haven't flown for, I think, about 16 years now, so I don't talk about it often. But when I did, 99% of it was a C-172, and then the last 1% was the occasional C-182. That was out of Pasco, Tri-City Airport.
2: Yeah, a long time ago, I had Voyager, Tabrager, Ragwing. That was great fun in Southern California.

0: Yeah, we actually met briefly at the last spring or sign. We were both hoping to sign out with her in some. Yeah, I've definitely heard that you're a docent there at the magnesium. And there's a small chance we may have met there in the past, because for a year I was actually a member there. So, that's got a scale off enough to make it worth keeping that membership. My grandma has a Bernina that's get handed around anytime anybody needed to throw something. Now I have a Singer 4432, which I actually bought because we got a sailboat. Mom and I figured just to get a repair sale, so I can put that thing out. But it's mostly used it just for curtains and sort of like my kayak, but that's about it. But yeah, I'm looking forward to seeing you again as well at the picnic tomorrow. And my dog is getting upset in the background here, and I've got some food going on. So I will be clear on your final band. KS7AZB.
1: Okay, yeah, no, it's a mic, but I think it's on your instrument. I've got to get the book. But you

Kilo Marco 7 Bravo Victor Foxtrot. I am at a mini field event at Cal Anderson Park in Seattle with several other people doing fun ham things. I hear we're going to be here in some shape or form until about 9